0: 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Kilo's Crank It or Cram It here tonight. Royal Bliss and Warning. Ed and Matthew with Crank It. Joshua with a Cram It over at the Kilo Facebook page. Kilo Rock and Paul with a Crank It over at X at Kilo Radio. David kicking things off on the text line with a Crank It as well. Get those votes my way. I want to know what you think. Royal Bliss on the chopping block here tonight. And their track, Warning. Hey, Kilo, crank it or cram it.
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0: Royal Bliss, their track, Warning. What do you think?
4: Crank it, good song, man.
0: It has begun. What do you think about Royal Bliss? No, I miss, most importantly, on top of mind, their latest track, Warning. Be heard. Crank it or cram it here tonight. Get a vote my way. Latest now from Five Finger Death Punch, it is Eye of the Storm right here at Kilo.

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0: 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Hey, Keto, Kraken or Kremitz?
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0: Royal Bliss and Warning, what's your vote tonight?
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0: Hey, Keto, crank it or cram it tonight?
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0: Chris adding a crank it over at the text line. Nathan and Ed with crankets over at the Keto Facebook page. Get that vote my way. What do you think here tonight? Royal Bliss, their track Warning, Chop and Block, Kilo's Crank It or Kremitz on the Rock Station, 94.3 Keto.

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0: Gregor Kremit here tonight on a Wednesday. We got New Rock, Utah's finest, Royal Bliss. 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

0: best of the new from The Warning and Kerosene. Name here is Sid Black. Done on this Wednesday. 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

are people out there who have power. 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

0: That's good one. Otherwise, there. And hello, Ticket Window Thursday comes your way. Pet of the week later. We'll get you dialed in with some freebies for the early morning reward as well. In just a few minutes for those suffering bastards like you up at 5:56 on a Thursday.
1: Yep.
0: All right. You ready to feed some brains, Summer?
1: Yes.
0: Then we'll distribute the fun. Headlines now.
2: Now, it's a Kilo reality check.
0: And round one is all you.
1: Yeah, the El Paso County coroner identified a man shot and killed in an early morning shooting in the Cimarron Hills area last Tuesday. At about 1 a.m., the sheriff's office got several reports of a shooting on Reed Grass Way near Constitution Avenue and Mark Shuffle Road. When they arrived, they found a 39-year-old man identified as Michael Fell suffering from a gunshot wound. He died on the scene. Deputies learned that at least four masked people broke into a home and stole items in an apparent robbery before leaving the area. The sheriff's office is asking for help from homeowners in the areas of Reed Grass Way, Green Grass Court, and Hannah Ridge Drive who may have surveillance or Ring video captured between 12:30 a.m. and 1:30 a.m. on the morning of July 7th. And this fall, a New York school is deploying a $57,000 humanoid robot named Sally to provide classroom learning support, discounted from $95,000. Sally features silicone skin, long brown hair, a stationary seated design, and a range of realistic upper body movements and facial expressions. Because the robot tracks students by ID numbers rather than names, children must identify themselves numerically. An example saying, I'm student 1234. To resume prior conversations. In addition to assisting students, Sally will support educators by tracking lesson plans and interjecting if a teacher skips a topic.
0: Nice. Our kids are going to fall over the robots. We have her. This is her.
3: Adios, turd nuggets.
1: She's also made by the same company that makes sex robots, so I'm not sure how well this is going to go.
0: Oh, man. Yeah, man.
1: I got my robots mixed up.
0: How's this movie going to end? I want to know so badly. Sports is pretty quiet. We're still waiting for the Rockies to kick into the second half of the season. That'll start tomorrow, a three-game home series versus Cincinnati. Gets part two going. And then as far as the World Cup goes, Argentina stuns England. I'm told. I don't know. But it's Spain and Argentina Sunday from Jersey for the championship there in the World Cup. It was a 2-1 affair last night. And England once again fails to achieve the cup. I'll show you how difficult it is to snag this thing. England, obviously very entrenched in football, soccer, whatever you want to call it, haven't won the cup since 1966. They're approaching a 70-year drought.
1: Wow.
0: Pretty crazy. All right, that's it. Let's get to the weather then.
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1: Yeah, we got storm chances for the mountains today, including Teller County, and then highs in the upper 80s and 90s for the rest of us. Rinse and repeat for tomorrow. Colorado Springs, high of 87 today. Pueblo, high of 94. Denver, high of 93. It's currently 62 in the Springs, 66 in both Pueblo and Denver, and it's 6 o'clock on the Rock Station, 94.3 Kilo.
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94.3 Kilo Rocks. Ozzy, Disturbed. We got all the bases covered here. And Thursday rips your way. Noise, we're getting there. And a newly added ticket window following yesterday's COC Crobot affair. Kilo, the concert action. Doesn't say for hottie suspect. We'll dig into that one later in the broadcast. But Mission Ballroom Show coming up here in Rocktober. We're already pimping Rocktober. And tickets, well, they're not on sale officially till Friday, but we got a pre-sale on our website. If you want it, go to keto943.com and get it. What else here? Cogstone Brewing, nice. Freebies from them. Solid pours, excellent food. And new owners, husband and wife, taking over the affair there. So we'll get you that in just a few minutes. Then later in the broadcast, it's one of our favorite segments, the feel-good, the cleansing segment of the week. No matter what horrible things we do during the week, it all washes away with our head of the week. A little after 9 o'clock, Cody from the United States will be bringing one of those adoptable animals in for some fun and games and some love time. I get a pet. Hopefully, get a pet dog. Hopefully, it was better than last week. Oh my God, you missed it last week. It was horrible. He brought in a couple turtles, and then a turtle orgy broke out. Yeah, that's it right there. That's the other. It's like break him apart. Oh my God, and we couldn't because it's just so adorable too. It's like, oh, look at the little guy. Huh? Look at him. Look at him go. So we'll see which pet comes in today. That one is adorable. I remember also, was it last year, maybe the year before, he brought in a couple adoptable koalas, which adorable, you think, right? But that turned ugly. They started to fight. If you didn't know, they're like badgers, koalas. I mean, they're cute, and like when you see pictures of a fireman, you know, give them a sip of water after Australia burns. That's adorable. But truly, deep down, they're violent, violent creatures. And loaded with syphilis. Did you know that? That's real.

0: So we hope for better things today for our official pet of the week. So you hang out if you're up and rocking at this ungodly hour, 6:12 on a Thursday. We got you, man. Love comes your way next in the form of Cogstone freebies. So hang out. Thanks for rocking. It's Thursday here in the...
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0: All right. I remember one time someone asked me to hold their grandkid, and it did not end well. I still have night terrors over that one, so good job, Drew. So, temperature-wise today, similar to the last couple of days. A warmer start, though. We're already in the 60s across the board. Actually, Denver's 67, Pueblo 66, 62 in the Springs. And, yeah, 87, 80 degrees for the Springs for our high today and about 94, 95 for Pueblo. There's a chance of some thunderstorms in the high country. For us, maybe next week, they're saying could get some of those afternoon monsoon rains. It's great. Why can't we just have a little bit of rain? Just a little bit, would be nice. It's like, nope, you're going to get a lot of rain. That's just potentials starting Tuesday of next week. We got a lot of real estate between now and then. So that's it. Sunny skies and upper 80s, mid 90s. That's what we got for you. Hey, also what we got for you, freebies from Cogstone. We're going to deliver that, get you some beer, get some great food, and we'll do it next.

94.3 Kilo Rocks, and it's time for something you've been waiting for all morning, huh? The early morning reward! Hello, friend. What the hell are you doing, man? How do we wind up in this situation? We need to sit down and discuss. I still blame my guidance counselor for not directing me into other various avenues. Regardless, we're here, and there's nothing we can do about it. So how about something to look forward to? Some great food, solid beers with Mike and Mary O'Neill. Now proud owners of Cogstone Brewing. We've been partners with us since they first birthed years ago. If you don't know, they got some great pours. The oddest one I've ever had was a chips and salsa ale. When I first heard that, I was like, I don't know about that. But it is just delicious, man. And it pairs so well with some of the great food that had the taco pizza last month was their special. They do a special pizza every month. It's the Gyro. Ah, the old Gyro pizza this month. And some great burgers and great snacks, too, man, from the pretzels and the hand-cut fries that are fried in duck fat. Great for you, bad for ducks. So if you'd like to go and pick up some freebies on me, I gotcha. And they do something every night. Thursday, tonight, the Boomtown String Band. Is that like a secret show from Primus? That sounds like a fake Primus name, right? Hey, we're the Boomtown String Band. So 6 till 8 o'clock tonight, something special happening there. So it's south of North Carefree there on Academy, on the, east side of the road. If you haven't attended, I suggest you do. And why don't you do it for free? Because I got you. Rock lines are open. So if you're up, you're rocking, and you're not excited about it, you are eligible to win. Oh, yeah, you got to be caller number 9. That's the only, that's like the catch. Because there can be only one winner of the early morning reward. So good luck. Rock lines open, 719-633-KILO.

0: 94.3 Keto. When I Wake Up is, of course, pretty reckless. And we got less than 2 weeks now for the AC/DC show. They'll be warming up the crowd for the Brothers of Young. Well, Brother of Young, I guess now, huh? Regardless, smart move, too. They're doing kind of some side tour action. Because if you haven't looked at the tour schedule for AC/DC, it's pretty pretty chill. It's like, I think, one show every 4 or 5 days. So they got some time off. The bigger bands, they can do that. Plus, I mean, dude, AC/DC deserves some rest in between. So, yeah, they're filling the space with a world tour, which is pretty cool. Like I said, smart. I don't know if it's the band or they just got a smart manager. It's like, make more money! And let's see, we got freebies. We've been doing all this week thanks to our friends there at Cogstone Brewing on North Academy, just before North Carefree. They're on the east side of the road. Nice space, great beer, great food, and who's our winner here? What's your name?
1: This is Robert.
0: Robert, what are you doing up, man? What mistake did you make in life there, Robert?
2: I chose a job that's Monday through Friday, 6 to 4:30.
0: Gross, huh?
2: Yeah.
0: I thought we were smarter than this, Robert. What the hell happened?
2: I don't know. You know, the only smart thing I do is listen to Kilo.
0: Yeah, all right, that's good. You're smarter than the average bear. Just for that, dude, you get a little bit of advantage in life, don't you?
2: Yes, just a little bit, you know.
0: Cool, man. Beer, some food. May I get you off to Cogstone Brewing?
2: Yes, please.
0: Nice. You been there before?
2: No. It'd be great to go up there and have some fun by myself for a bit.
0: Yeah, right. No, it's a great little room. And like I said, really great food and solid beer. So we got you, Robert, just for making the poor mistake of getting a 6 to 4 job Monday through Friday.
2: Mm. Yeah, labor, great. Woo!
0: Indeed. Could have put it better myself. All right, Robert, you hold on. I'll get some info from you. And then one more chunk of love from Cogstone tomorrow right around this time. It's 6:28 now. And we shift into the first round of traffic this morning. His name's John Michaels. He know traffic good. Good morning.
3: That's right. Thank you. Good morning, Ross. Good morning, my friends. Rolling on Thursday, and we're starting off on Highway 50, looking very nice right now with good road conditions and very light traffic making your way over to I-25 in the northbound transition. Past Purcell, it's all good. Past Ray Nixon, you were in great shape there. And into town, into the Springs, past Stratmore Cam over to MLK Bypass. North end of town looks just as nice. 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

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We got an app. If you didn't know, you can put us in your pocket. Take us wherever you go. And that's downloadable on whatever phone you rock. Just go to your app store. And that's that. Stick around. We got the Metallica song of the day coming up little after 7:20. We've been pretty good lately. This week's been pretty spot on within a minute or so. And then next hour, we'll fire up another round of Medieval Gross. We'll give you an item from the medieval times. You tell us what it is. I think today's a job. A medieval job. So that's going to be at 8:30. Keep on rocking here on the Kilo Morning Show.

0: 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And it's 6:40. We got ticket window Thursday underway today. And came to us kind of last minute yesterday. We got hit up for Highly Suspect. So the show officially on sale Friday, but we got a pre-sale. If you got to be there, it's a Mission Ballroom show in Rocktober, as we call it around here. And all day today, you'll have a chance to get hooked up with me, the first chance. We'll get you about just after 8 o'clock, right? 8:05 or so. Because we got Medieval Gross at about 8:30, where we throw out something from medieval times that's disgusting. It's a hard time to be a human, that's for sure. I know it's all fun and games when it comes to the Renfest, because they have flushing toilets and stuff like that. So 8:30, we'll look for a contestant. I'm surprised how difficult it's been. Someone didn't know what a chamber pot was on Tuesday, which that's very common, right, John?
1: Yeah, I would think so.
0: Did you know what a merkin was until yesterday?
1: No, I had no idea.
0: That is so funny. Well, it makes sense. That's kind of one of my hobbies. I dabble in pubes. For those who don't know, kind of like Homelander. Right. From The Boys.
1: Yeah.
0: I got a jar of pubes, like the headliner guy. So, yeah, I was surprised Dave McDivitt was in, and he didn't know what it was. Lisa didn't know what it was. And then there were several people that failed as well. It's it's basically a faux pubic hair for those who lost their hair back in the day because they were covered in horrible, horrible bugs and stuff. Again, gross. I mean, that thing's double gross. Because it's gross that what it is, and then it's gross because why they had to use it. It's like, ew.
2: Sorry, I had to shave off everything down there because the lice.
0: Yeah, tough. So I'm going to give you a heads up today. Today's word is gong farmer. You can look that up. And it is terrible. Imagine having a job. So this job was one of the highest paid jobs back in the day. But it says here, however, because of the nature of the labor, these individuals were social outcasts forced to live in segregated areas of town.
1: Oh, no.
0: So gong farmer.
1: I just looked it up.
0: Yeah.
1: Oh,
0: so if you think your job is bad, like today, you're like, man, I hate my job. I don't want to go.
1: Wow.
0: Look that up for me and then tell me that you still hate your job. It's crazy, right?
1: Man.
0: So we'll look for a contestant to play, and I'm sure they're going to fail. So if they do fail, we'd go until we have the first correct answer. So if you do your homework here this morning, you could be that first person to get the correct answer.
1: Oh, dude.
0: Because I have a feeling if Merkin and Chamber Pot have thwarted attempts to win the Renaissance Festival tickets, today's gong farmer will really go unknown.
1: Wow.
0: Right?
1: I doubt people who actually lived back then thought of their time as a festival like we do.
0: Right? That's why you should.
1: Oh my God.
0: Next time you get to the Ren Fest here, there's only three weekends left. Ask them, excuse me, where's the gong farmer? See what they say. So again.
1: Oh my gosh.
0: You will have tickets to the Ren Fest if you answer correctly. You will have appreciation of your job once you learn exactly what that job is.
1: Oh God.
0: And you'll get it here at 8:30 on the morning show.
1: Okay. Life will never be the same.
0: I don't think I've ever uttered the phrase, I dabble in pubes before. That's a first. There's so many rare firsts. We've been doing the show for so long, but every once in a while, we nail it. All right, then. Wow. Let's see here. It's 6:43, almost 6:44 here on this Thursday. And John Michaels, come on down.
1: Yeah, you got it. Taking a look at conditions over on the east side Highway 24 around Falcon Highway at Woodman Road. And see if you are east, westbound looks pretty good right now. Eastbound's a little bit busier approaching the intersection. If you're rolling south on Highway 24, minimal inbound from Peyton. And if you're past Woodman Road all the way to Mark Scheffel, take a look there. One, two, three directions. It's a bit busy. Okay, so that's where the party's at. Everybody's at Mark Scheffel right now on 24 southbound. And then on the west side, Highway 24 east of Woodland Park over to Green Mountain Falls Road. Looks beautiful, very light, good roads all the way to Manitou and into town proper at 21st Street, which is a single cycle light. 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That's traffic on the Rock Station, 94.3 Kilo.
0: All right, pause your gong farming. We'll get to the headlines. We got round two of The Real coming up next.

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0: 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That's like the first song they ever jammed together. They said they felt something special.
1: I could feel it.
0: That's when Axl had his stuttering problem. Let's see here. Headlines. We got those. Round two of the reality check comes your way next here at Kilo.

0: 94.3 Keto Green Day there just before the Gunners by request. I checked out the text line. It blew out. I was like, whoa, oh my God, what's going on? It was everyone talking about our medieval gross. We gave you a kind of a heads up as to what the topic is today. It's a horrible job from medieval times. It'll make you appreciate whatever you do, regardless of what you do. And then that, yeah, that lit everyone up.
1: Oh.
0: People love poop.
1: Nope, we don't.
0: I think. And then Samantha, we were talking yesterday's word. Took a while to get Merkin. Did you know what a Merkin was?
1: No, no.
0: Tell yesterday. Yeah, man.
1: Not I was until yesterday.
0: I feel rather embarrassed that I'm so familiar with the item. but one of the reasons I know is the same reason Samantha knows. She said, I'm familiar with Merkin because Maynard James Keenan, Merkin Vineyards is the name of his wine place. Right?
2: Oh. That's funny.
0: So,
1: someone sent us a video yesterday from a Family Guy clip.
0: I saw that too, yeah. Right? So it's in the ether. I'm not alone. I'm not sitting on an island all alone, Merkin Island over here. All right, 8:30. We'll give you a chance to win some more tickets to RenFest right now. We bust them out, 6:55, and go time for the headlines. Hey, John, you first. How's the traffic?
3: Taking a look at Highway 115, which is in good shape right now. Good dry roads and minimal patterns on 15 northbound past Turkey Canyon Ranch Road up past Rock Creek Park. And at the forts at Fort Carson, it looks pretty good. Nothing's going to hold you back. You should not be late for work, my friends, at least not traffically speaking. And if you're approaching via South Academy, it's all good to go as well. Let's see, out east, Highway 94 at Curtis and inbound to Mark Scheffel. You're in good form there. No delays to report. And a couple of the surface street intersections, Academy, Platt, Academy, Maysland, and Academy Austin, all looking very light right now, very user-friendly. 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The average cost of a first-time DUI in Colorado is over $13,000, and a conviction gives you a criminal record. Make a plan for a sober ride before the party begins. Don't underestimate impairment. Colorado State Patrol. That's traffic on the Rock Station 94.3 Kilo.
0: All right, thanks, sir. Let's do the rest of the goods now.
4: Now, it's a Kilo reality check.
0: And round two, it's all you, Summer. What up?
1: Yeah, the El Paso County coroner identified a man shot and killed in an early morning shooting in the Cimarron Hills area last Tuesday. At about 1 a.m., the sheriff's office got several reports of a shooting on Reed Grass Way. That's near Constitution Avenue and Mark Scheffel Road. When deputies arrived, they found a 39-year-old man identified as Michael Fell suffering from a gunshot wound. He died on the scene. Deputies learned at least four masked people broke into the home and stole items in an apparent robbery before leaving the area. The sheriff's office is asking for help from homeowners in the area of Reed Grass Way, Greengrass Court, and Hannah Ridge Drive who may have surveillance or Ring video captured between 12:30 a.m. and 1:30 a.m. on the morning of July 7th. Defense Secretary Pete Hegseth says he's rolling out a new screening program for testosterone deficiency among troops. In a video posted on social media yesterday, he calls the move necessary to allow service members to operate at their, quote, absolute best. He says the screenings will be conducted annually as part of the service members' required medical screenings for those 30 and older. Troops under 30 can volunteer to be tested.
0: That's crazy. Very similar to, you know, they hopped up all those Nazis on methamphetamines.
1: Yeah.
0: Back during World War II. True story. Look that up. I mean, and even Hitler himself was a tweaker.
1: Wow.
0: One reason he was off the rails. So, man, just amp up the troops.
1: More testosterone. Mm. Last month, the city of Colorado Springs announced plans to withdraw from the El Paso Teller County 911 Authority to establish its own standalone agency, sparking debate over the decision's impact. While Teller County officials warned the split could trigger local tax increases to maintain emergency services, CSPD notes that independent models are common and successful in major cities like Denver, Aurora, and Pueblo without disrupting regional partnerships. Transitioning to a city-specific authority and restructuring the 911 fee would require formal legislative action by the Colorado Springs City Council. At least two children were injured when a Jeep Grand Cherokee crashed into a swimming pool at a resort in Vermont on Monday. The SUV tire trapped a 9-year-old boy and another girl underwater while they were swimming. That boy's father jumped in to save the kids, and luckily they walked away with just scratches and bruises. That driver was placed in handcuffs and put in the back of a cruiser, and a crane had to pull that Jeep out.
0: Dude! That's a good story. For hey, you want to hear the story about that one time I was swimming and got hit by a car?
1: Yeah, what the
0: like,
1: hell?
0: What? Yeah, buy me a beer. I'll tell you all about it. It's free beer for life with that one.
1: Right.
0: Wow. All right. So another point to Final Destination all the time. That was almost a Final Destination moment there. Ooh. Sports is real easy. Waiting for the Rockies to appear for the second half of the season. That starts tomorrow. Three-game homestand versus Cincinnati. And then everything else is basically the World Cup. We're down to the final two with Argentina upsetting England to move into the finals versus Spain. So two upsets in the final four, and we're set to go for the championship. That'll be Sunday, 1 o'clock from, I believe they're playing in New Jersey, sadly.
1: Gross.
0: It's like, hey, we're going to the World Cup Championship. Yeah, where's that? Ooh, it's New Jersey. Gross.
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2: Hey there, Fox 21 Storm Team. Meteorologist Nick Temple here, and happy Thursday. A day similar to yesterday, where it's going to be warm by the time we get to the afternoon and mostly dry conditions. We'll be into the upper 80s here in the Pikes Peak region, and if you're traveling south to Pueblo, into the low 90s. Should be mostly sunny for today, but a couple clouds will be floating in and around town by the time we get to the afternoon hours. And overnight tonight, we'll fall back down into the upper 50s, if not into the low 60s. We'll do it all over again tomorrow for a warm Friday on tap. Same conditions in terms of what to expect in the sky. Mostly sunny with a couple clouds moving through.
1: 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It's 65 in the spring, 68 in both Pueblo and Denver, and it's 701 on 94.3 Kilo.
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0: 94.3 Kino. Man, hard to believe they've been cooking for so long. The 10th album from those guys is soon to be born. We get it at the end of the month. And then that tour date, September at Red Rocks. That was the very first song we ever got from Five Finger Death Punch. I remember actually the person who found the band, if you didn't know, is their very own Full Metal Jackie. Does the metal show Sunday nights here at Kino. And yeah, she was one of the folks that found those guys and brought them to life. And I remember her swinging through town and playing me this. I found this really cool band. I think you guys are going to dig it. Like, yes, yes, we do. So 10th album from the guys will be the newest. So good job. And they've been close a couple times to exploding or imploding, I guess. But they've held it together pretty good, man. I don't think I would have bet on that. Like, after five albums, there's a bunch of turmoil kind of in their midlife cycle, but I think they realize what they have. Some of these bands don't appreciate it, you know, realizing that it's the old don't know what you got till it's gone kind of mentality. It's like, oh, you know, everything's so cool, we're so badass, and everyone thinks it's all because of them. And then they split up, almost like Limp Bizkit's a perfect example. You know, those guys splintered and tried different things, nothing worked, and they get back together, and the folks love it. It's like, as a collective, you worked. As an individual, not so much. So appreciate what you got, I think, is the life lesson learned today.
1: Ooh, yeah.
0: All right, let's see here. It's 10 minutes away from the Metallica Song of the Day announcement. 7:10, we jump outside for a look at traffic once again. Hello, Mr. John Michaels.
2: Yes, sir. Taking a look at conditions north of Monument right now on I-25 north and southbound, which is looking very good. You should have no issues at all as you make your way toward Castle Rock. And if you're southbound, making your way past County Line, past Monument, and toward Colorado Springs with a beautiful drive right now. No slowing and very light traffic coming into town proper past North Academy, Woodman, Garden of the Gods, and to Fillmore. No slowing north or southbound. 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
0: You want to be a part of this hot mess, you can text or call. The line or the phone and text line number is the same, 719-633-KILO. Thanks, Citizen Mike, who shot over. Someone put an ad together for a brand new pair of shoes called the Air Bisons. And basically what they've done, that guy who got flipped by the Buffalo earlier this week, or was it over the weekend or whatever? This guy got flipped upside down. And so what they did is they took his most obscene bend when he's basically upside down in the air, and then they branded on shoes just like Air Jordan shoes. You know how you have the symbol of Air Jordan doing the infamous dunk? It's that, but it's the Bison dude. And I was like, oh my, I thought it was real at first. I was like, I'm going to get me a pair of those, the Air Bisons, but sadly not real. Just someone who's very smart and good with AI, I guess. But thanks for that, dude. The Air Bisons. That poor guy. He had a sweet beard, though. I don't know if you've seen that guy. He was like his grandfather. But he had a sweet, sweet gray beard. Maybe that's what turned the buffalo on. I still think the buffalo was chasing that truck at first because it was kind of rolling in the dirt, feeling its oats, feeling its buffalo oats, and sees that truck and is like, I think that's a great white buffalo. I'm going to mess it up. And then that truck pulls away, and that poor old man, he's like, he gave it a good old try, though, man. He was running around a stand of bushes trying to stay ahead of the bison. Eventually, he just kind of ran out of gas, and that bison threw him good. So

0: If you come across, if someone finds finally makes these things real, let me know if the Air Bison thing becomes a thing, because I'm going to rock a pair of those kicks. All right, 712, stick around. The band is Metallica. 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
0: Start of the morning above 60 for everyone. It's a little bit warmer start than we've had in the last few days. And temperatures by the afternoon going to be similar. 87, 88 for the Springs. And let's see here. Pueblo, 93, 94 degrees. And that's going to be pretty much normal within a degree or two all the way through the rest of this week. And end of the weekend. Chance next week maybe of some rainstorms coming in the afternoons. Those monsoon rains from the Super El Nino. Allegedly. We'll see, I guess. That's first on the 10-day forecast is Tuesday of next week. So I ain't holding my breath. It seems like they do that. Put those, like, you know, 10 days away or several days away. So you're like, oh, man, I'm going to get rain. And then by the time we get there, it's no longer in the forecast. Just give me false hope. Right now, we got 65 in the Spring, so we're up a couple. It is 69 in Pueblo, 68 in Denver.
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0: 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Rocks 721. Oh, we were so close. I was bragging today about how we were hitting the mark at 720 all this week, and then I totally ruined it. You ready for the Metallica song of the day?
1: Yeah, yeah!
0: George has to zip to scenic Las Vegas, Nevada, and soak in and experience something very special. It's the Summer of Sphere. Thanks to our friends at Epic Remedy for the love. Velcro Credit Union, thanks for taking our third mortgage. We can afford this trip because it is spendy. Thanks to Hell's Kitchen Pizza, and of course, thanks to the Public House Alexander. It's going to host the giveaway here at the end of the summer. So listen for this song from now till midnight. We play it. You run to your phone, call us, be caller number 9, and you'll get your golden ticket for the flyaway. Sounds good? Good one today, man. A zippy, quick one, as opposed to some of the 9-minute epic jams we've been slamming your way for the SOD. It is Holier Than Thou from Metallica. Very, very sharp song, lyrically speaking. So that's it. You'll get it all day today. Every time you hear Holier Than Thou from Metallica, give us a call and maybe get off to Vegas. So good luck. That's the official Kilo song of the day. Holier Than Thou. All right. Let's see. We've got the freak news dead ahead for the Thursday edition. We got our pet of the week coming up later. Where's my cheat sheet, too? We got a bunch of other stuff. I had to write stuff down because my brain is full of resin and hops. So let's see here. We got freak news coming up. A little after 8, we'll get you a ticket window Thursday action for Highly Suspect, a show at the Mission Ballroom. And then we'll do Medieval Gross at 8:30. It's exceptionally gross here today. Then pet of the week a little after 9 o'clock today. So we got lots of radio to do. Focusing on them now, though. We got traffic, then we'll jump into the freak news. John Michaels, how's that Thursday commute going, man?
2: Looks like a little bit of road work, Russ. It's going to be I-25 southbound round, where is this at? Near Circle. Watch for a vehicle. Looks like a response vehicle. It is off to the side. See the flashing lights. I do not think that is a traffic stop. I think there are cones down. Looks like a little bit of road maintenance. I-25 rolling into town from the north. It's kind of building between Woodman, heaviest to Fillmore. 25 southbound, 25 northbound actually looks pretty good as that volume levels off on your way out of town up the hill toward Monument and Academy Platt. Academy, Austin, both busier intersections all the way around. 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
0: So we got a story we talk about all the time, and it's kind of flipped today in the freak news. So usually people are upset because they can't get these specific license plates because they deem them dirty or whatever.
2: Right.
0: Today we got a woman who's gone ballistic because she was randomly assigned a naughty license plate. It's like, dude, everyone else is so excited to get those. You're like, this is obscene. I'm not an ass man. So that's kind of funny. Everything is new again, I guess, huh? So that's one of our top stories. We'll fire them your way next. Strange and true. Hold tight for the cue.
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0: 94.3 Keto Rocks. And hey, what's up? We got the Keto Morning Show here. We got a busy day ahead. We got, of course, the free news coming up in just a few minutes. And Pet of the Week, 9 o'clock. Some added stuff here today. We've got Highly Suspect for Ticket Window Thursday. Those delivered here a little after 8 o'clock, so a little about less than half an hour away. We'll officially hook you up with that. And Medieval Gross coming up next hour. At about 8:30, we'll look for a contestant to win those tickets for the RenFest. So like I said, lots of radio to do. And then also, we've announced the Song of the Day from Metallica. It's coming up shortly as well. So be on the ball there, rocker. We ready to do this thing or what? All right, fired up, man. The following, it's totally strange. It is totally true. It's a sad, sad cry for humanity. It's Kilo Freak News. Nice. 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They take all the pain out of life there, huh? All right, let's begin. So when did they make this thing up? You think it's real or not real? I'm throwing a flag saying not real. Today is Artificial Intelligence Appreciation Day. Please stop banning all the facilities we need to continue to make AI. I'll appreciate it when it starts paying me cash. Now, this one's deserved, though. Guinea Pig Appreciation Day. They need some help, those guinea pigs. As a matter of fact, I wonder if that's what Cody might bring in a guinea pig today from the Humane Society. They always have a few guinea piggies on the adoption page. So, there you go. All right, let's see here. I'm torn here. Robbing a bank, kind of cool. I don't encourage anyone to do it, but come on, that's a baller move. But stealing a kitten offsets the fact you're a bank robber, I think. A little bit, right? So this is a bizarre one, too. We've had some great bizarre ones this week. So a man in Maryland went to a pet store Monday. And at that pet store, he stole a three-month-old rescue kitten named Magnolia from the cat adoption area using a key when no one was looking. And then he took the little kitty cat next door to the PNC Bank and used the poor abducted cat as an accessory in an attempt to rob the bank. So he went in with the cat in his arms, walked right up to a bank employee and said, "Can you hold this cat?" And then he wrote a note and handed it to her. Essentially said, "Give me all your cash." Dude, it's actually kind of smart, right? Distract people with the kitty cat. She's not going to remember my face because she's all, you know, cuddled up to the kitty cat. So someone fired the alarm, though, and the response was pretty quick. In fact, the pet store employees were just realizing the cat was gone when this guy was being cuffed by the police. So there you go. They jokingly say, that's a heck of a response for a stolen cat. So why he did it that way, I have no idea. I'm thinking that's just a good distraction. Man, if I have a kitty cat or a puppy, all the people are going to say, I don't know what the guy looked like. He gave me a kitty cat. It was adorable. So the cat, little Magnolia, has been returned to the pet store where they're looking for a law-abiding citizen to adopt her. They stress that. But that's a whole new twist, right? Obviously didn't work, but it was he gave it the good old-fashioned college try. Oh, let's see here. What else? It's great. And then, well, great, kind of. It's maybe proof the Matrix is broken because, you know, you're seeing that cat walk by twice here. So two school principals in Florida, our Florida guys, were arrested for DUI hours apart in the same vehicle. How does that work? I don't know if they just live together or what, but the second one was going to bail out the first one after he got popped for the DUI in the same car. We've had this story before where people go to get someone out of jail for a drunk arrest, and they get arrested because they drove drunk as well. But this is the first time that they're in the same vehicle, I think. And the fact they're both school principals, just bizarre. That reminds me of that Danny McBride TV show. It sounds like a scene from there, right? The principals? I don't get it. Wow. It's an empty box for $11,000. Why is it special? It's autographed by the guy who created Mario. It's the original box from the 1996 Nintendo 64 game Super Mario 64. Shigeru Miyamoto, I believe is how you say the guy's name, autographed that box years ago and, yeah, sold it at auction for more than $11,000. So basically just the autograph for 11 grr. That's pretty good.
1: That's pretty good.
0: This is funny, too, because we get this story all the time about people very upset they can't get their custom license plate because it's deemed obnoxious or too spicy. We flipped the script on this one. A 76-year-old woman in Florida is livid because she got a new license plate, but couldn't believe what she saw. The plate is SQZA55, which she feels is squeeze ass. It's kind of a stretch, though. I mean, I've seen the license plate here on the story, but I'm not kidding. If I saw that, my wife, though, is, for whatever reason, addicted to looking at license plate numbers, I would have got it. Squeeze ass. SQZA55. But yeah, just a random assignment. And she's gone ballistic, it says here. Wondered how they could have passed state inspection. Adding, I don't think a woman that lives in a senior community who's going to be 77 years old soon should be driving around with a plate that says squeeze ass. That's kind of cool, man. Kind of cool. So officials say she can request a new license plate. She's decided to keep it after her friends have encouraged her to roll with it. So there you go. You see squeeze ass on the streets. You give that old broad a honk. Give her a little bit of love right there, my friend. Let's see here. What else? Violence at the In-N-Out Burger. Really nothing new if you haven't seen it. It's not exactly the level of a Waffle House, but man, people love their In-N-Outs. I've heard stories mostly from California. There's one like in downtown California that often has violence breakout. Video out, though, this morning of an Arizona In-N-Out Burger turned into Fight Club. So the altercation started outside, but then spilled out everywhere. One video shows a man getting just slobber knocked, man. It's like, dude, I went to In-N-Out Burger and I died. Almost. Let's see, this is funny too. Women and men are similar, but just a little bit different. So the number one thing for men to get addicted to, outside of drugs, alcohol, is gambling. And the number one thing that women are more likely to become addicted to outside of the drugs and alcohol, cosmetic procedures. And we've seen that, you know, some actresses and stuff like that that just make the horrible decision to continue to get themselves carved up until they look like a pumpkin. I don't know about that, man. But, so we're all just broken is what I'm trying to say. We all got our problems, so just back off! Man, this would enrage me. We hear these stories all the time about cops shooting dogs. That would turn into a bad situation. If it was in my realm. Cop in Columbus, Ohio, actually shot another officer while he was trying to shoot a dog. That's called karma, bitch. They were responding to a domestic incident on Tuesday. The other officer's going to be okay. The dog's okay, though, thankfully. Right? And finally, what would you do? Give me a moral test here. Restaurant owner from South Carolina found $12,000 in cash. It was hidden inside an old cabinet that was left behind by the previous owner of that restaurant. $12,000 cash. You find it. What do you do with it? I'm horribly rotten and broke. I'd take the money, Chuck. But this guy didn't, man. As a matter of fact, he couldn't even find the former owner. So he went the extra mile, shared his story with a local TV station, and they helped him reach the former owner live on the air. The rightful owner is dealing with serious health issues, which obviously makes it more important, the cash for him. So maybe if I'd known that, I would give the cash over, but I think my knee jerk is, let's go party. Let's go gambling. Get some plastic surgery. but he did the right thing. What would you do? That's it. Strange and true.
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9: All right, so getting through the big broadcast, we got lots to do. Coming up, 9 o'clock, our Pet of the Week with the Humane Society. You can always cruise all the adoptable pets. And we mentioned it's Guinea Pig National Appreciation Day for Guinea Pigs. You want a guinea pig? I bet they got one. I'll pull up the website a little bit later on. So we got that, 9:05, Medieval Gross for the tickets for Renfest. Coming up at 8:30. And then Highly Suspect tickets on a ticket with a Thursday, a little after 8 o'clock. And headlines in just a few minutes as well. And between now and the headlines, which is not even 10 minutes away, we will hear from Metallica. See if we can get you in for this Vegas party thing, man. So that's the now. That's the future. Thanks for being a part of the Kelo Morning Show. All right, now this.

0: 94.3 Kilo. Who the hell are you? It's Metallica's Holier Than Thou. That would be the song of the day. Nice job, Citizen Nick. He's a contractor there at Schriever Air Force Base. So he's out there working here today. What a great last name, too. I told him he needs to start a record company. His last name's Rapco.
1: Ooh.
0: Rapco Records. Just has a ring to it, right?
1: Yeah.
0: Hey, we just signed with Rapco Records. We're going to go somewhere. So congratulations, Nick. Good job, man. We'll see you at the summer's end, which is now, sadly, quickly approaching, huh?
1: Oh, my gosh.
0: Dude, it's so hard to believe. I'm starting to see the back-to-school sales pop up.
1: Gosh.
0: I feel so bad for kids.
2: Yeah.
1: All the school
0: fair.
1: Supplies in the aisles.
0: Not fair. I think Falcon 49 brings them back, like, the first week of August or something like that.
1: No.
0: Yeah. We're getting there. All right. Well, congratulations, Nick. And if you didn't know, you do know now. Holier Than Thou would be the song of the day from Metallica. We'll conquer that a few more times here through the broadcast day, so pay attention and see if you can join the club. All right, let's get busy. Round three of The Real goes now. 7:54 traffic first. And that's you, John. How's Thursday treating the people?
3: They've got a heavy, heavy traffic pattern right now on I-25 southbound for folks who are rolling into town from the north, from Woodman all the way to Uinta, with all lanes heavy occupancy right now. Taking a look at some of the surface street intersections, Academy Maysland, light, no issues there. Academy Platt, that's also light. I don't see any issues on the Powers corridor. I think we only got one or two cams that are up. Powers Fountain, yeah, looks good all the way around, but I'm going to guess Powers North Carefree is exhibiting a heavier traffic pattern on Powers North approaching the intersection, because that's usually the case. Also, heavier traffic on Highway 24 at Mark Scheffel, three directions. 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That's traffic on the Rock Station 94.3 Kilo.
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0: 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And summer headlines, what's going on?
1: Yeah, Colorado's attorney general has filed an appeal to reverse a decision that overturned Letitia Stauch's murder conviction. Stauch was convicted of first-degree murder in the death of her 11-year-old stepson, Gannon, back in 2023, and she was sentenced to life in prison. The Colorado Court of Appeals overturned the conviction in April because a member of the jury had a son-in-law who worked for the 4th Judicial District Attorney's Office. The Colorado Supreme Court will decide whether to take up the case at the start of its next term, which is in September. If the court does not take the case, Stauch will get a new trial. An El Paso County deputy was arrested Tuesday, accused of unlawful sexual contact. The El Paso County Sheriff's Office said it received a call for service at a business on Fountain Mesa Road, south of Fontaine Boulevard. The Sheriff's Office said the reporting party said an adult man entered the business and inappropriately touched an adult woman. The victim reportedly did not know the suspect, and that suspect left before deputies arrived. During their investigation, that man was identified as 34-year-old Christopher Ramirez, a deputy with the El Paso County Sheriff's Office. Ramirez was located and taken into custody, and El Paso County Sheriff's Office says he's been placed on administrative leave. And four people have filed a civil lawsuit against the San Isabel Electric Association, claiming the company is allegedly responsible for the Aspen Acres fire and the damage it caused. The lawsuit alleges that on the morning the Aspen Acres fire started, a witness allegedly saw a large tree leaning on a power line in the area. It goes on to say another witness videotaped a fire burning near the power line in the Aspen Acres subdivision. The suit claims San Isabel Electric is responsible for maintaining the lines and failed to do so. San Isabel has not made a comment. Two school principals in Florida were arrested on DUI charges after separate incidents involving the same car on July 5th. The passenger and driver identified themselves as principals shortly after being pulled over at 2 a.m. Police arrested the driver, and then the other woman agreed to take a rideshare home as the officer parked that car. However, about 2.5 hours later, the officer pulled the passenger over in the same car. She said she was headed to bail out her friend. She was also arrested.
0: Oh, man, it sounds like a... episode of McBride TV show Principals. I don't know if you've ever seen that on HBO. Him and Wiggins. Baby Billy. That's crazy. I think it's a broken matrix thing, too. You saw the cat twice, right?
1: Yeah.
0: So, I mean, the fact that they're both principals, allegedly, is very odd, right? They're in the same car. We're in a robot, everybody. We're living in a robot.
1: You were just talking about Danny McBride. I guess he's working on a G.I. Joe
0: show. I saw him talk about that. Hopefully he can pull that franchise. They haven't hit it yet. All right, sports. Let's do that. We got just a little bit to talk about. Mostly World Cup with the championship game set. Who's going to bring the cup home, Argentina or España? We'll find out Sunday, 1 o'clock for the championship game as Argentina dumps England and ruins their day with a 2-1 performance yesterday. So we're there. We're almost at the end. Unfortunately, they play from Jersey. Of all the beautiful places that this event is helping, they end it in New Jersey. I don't understand any of it. And then baseball, Rockies return for part two. The second half of the season starts tomorrow for them. They'll entertain Cincinnati. And that's it. Told you. Easy one. Let's get to the forecast here.
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4: Hey there, Fox 21 Storm Team. Meteorologist Nick Temple here. And happy Thursday. A day similar to yesterday where it's going to be warm by the time we get to the afternoon and mostly dry conditions. We'll be into the upper 80s here in the Pikes Peak region. If you're traveling south to Pueblo, into the low 90s. Should be mostly sunny for today, but a couple clouds will be floating in and around town by the time we get to the afternoon hours. And overnight tonight, we'll fall back down into the upper 50s, if not into the low 60s. We'll do it all over again tomorrow for a warm Friday on tap. Same conditions in terms of what to expect in the sky. Mostly sunny with a couple clouds moving through.
1: 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It's currently 67 in the Springs, 72 in both Pueblo and Denver, and it's 8 o'clock on 94.3 Kilo.
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0: 94.3 Keto, Pop Evil there. Not Highly Suspect. One called, did I win? It's like, what? It's not Metallica. No, Highly Suspect. The Ways to Get High is the name of the song, so maybe that was a confusion. Regardless, we're almost there, though. I'm going to open the ticket window here in just a few and celebrate a Kilo Ticket Window Thursday and get you those tickets for Highly Suspect, the show at the Mission Ballroom. That's, I saw them at that joint when it was brand new. So they come back around. Tickets go on sale officially Friday at 10, but you can do a pre-sale on our website now. Just go to the concert page. Click there, and it'll have the password you need and all that stuff if you got to be there. And free's better, though. We'll hook you up with tickets all day and your first chance with me here in just a few minutes. So we got this app that we talked about a lot. It's cool, but kind of not cool, too. It's Crime Radar. And it basically posts 911 calls. So they're not all stamped true. I've been using the analogy so someone could say there's a unicorn having sex with my dog on my lawn. And even if it's not true, they would post it because it was a 911 call. Alleged unicorn assaulting a dog. But there's all kinds of just weird ones that pop up from a dead body found here and you never hear about it sometimes. It's just a little bit weird. Someone harassing a bus driver, a kid scraping his shin while boarding a bus. Is that really necessary for a 911 call? I don't know about that one, man. Rattlesnake reports. Reports of a guy sleeping in a shopping cart. How do you even sleep in a shopping cart, man?
1: Wow.
0: You gotta be narcoleptic, I'm thinking. Right? To fall asleep in a shopping cart, that there can't be any way you're comfortable. Unless you're like a one-year-old toddler that you can sit in the seat thing. Well, then there's no way. And then the other one, that was the really alarming one I saw. It was late last night, a person sleeping in a dumpster at a Quick Quack car wash when the sanitation truck pulled up and dumped him into the dumpster or in the back of the truck. It's like, that's not a good place to sleep. Where would you rather try to find a good night's sleep, John? In a dumpster or in a shopping cart?
2: Well, I don't know. I'm probably less likely to find myself in a landfill if I pick the shopping cart.
0: Right.
2: Oh,
0: and I think if you're in the shopping cart, you might think to yourself, man, maybe I need to adjust my life a little bit somehow.
2: I need to rethink some decisions.
0: I need to start working on me for a change, maybe. So, yeah, it's a fun one, but like it's alarming a little bit. And then you say, you know, there's no conclusion to some of the stories that they post here. But it's just, it's a little bit of fun. There was another story about a man found passed out while his car's running at an intersection. That's like, well, that's not a good way to do it. Although, I came across one of those a long time ago when I was a young man still working here at night. So I left here to go to the store and I'd go to the grocery store. And as I'm going into the grocery store, I see this guy with the car running, his stereo's on really loud, and he's just passed out over the seat. I was like, that's not good. So I reached in there, and I turned off his car, and I took his keys, and I threw him across the parking lot. I'd like to say I'd probably save someone's life. Maybe that guy, or at least save that guy from a DUI.
2: Wow.
0: But maybe I always think, it's like, man, that guy could have killed several people. I'm a hero, John.
2: Man.
0: I'm a hero. And it was nervous, though. I remember reaching in, because it's like, what if this guy wakes up when the stereo goes off? I was like, I got to get ready to maybe just punch him right in the face. I just reached in there, turned it off, and he didn't even budge. I was like, oh, this guy's way out of there.
2: Whoa.
0: So, there you go. There's a story about how Ross Ford saved lives.
2: Seriously, you don't know what could have happened.
0: I always think about that guy. It's like, I hope he was waiting for someone to come out of the store, like his girlfriend or something, and she shows up.
2: Right.
3: Let's go.
0: He's like, oh, where are the keys?
3: What do you mean, where are the keys? It was running around left.
0: No, I have no idea what's going on right now. I'd like to see how that story ended for that guy.
2: No kidding.
0: So anyway, if you so care, Crime Radar is going. Another one that some are turning on to is this thing called Watch Duty, and it's a fire app. It's a nonprofit that runs this one, but it shows you how big fires are, where they're at, and it's a

0: very excellent. Sadly needed around here this time of year. So there you go. Moving on. I'm going to go take a nap in a dumpster out back. John Michaels with the morning commute. What's going on there, man?
1: Yeah, I found the reason for the big old backup on 25 south, 25 at Fillmore. This guy, we have a crash at Fillmore and 25 northbound. And it's blocking the left lane. So you have stop and go from Cimarron currently, but it's creating a backup. Actually, we've got slowing both directions on I-25, but the accident itself is reported 25 northbound, just approaching Fillmore. So there's the culprit, my friends. Let's see what else we can see here. 25, let me see, at Garden of the Gods. If you are southbound, it looks like the slowing pattern is going to start up on you right there around GOG. At North Academy, looks fine. No issues. You wouldn't think that there was any hitch in the road at all, but you're going to find out differently if you're 25 southbound and just about to roll into town. And then on Highway 115 past Turkey Canyon Ranch Road, looks good past Rock Creek Park into Fort Carson with no delays. And if you're approaching via South Academy, it's all good. 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That's traffic on the Rock Station, 94.3 Kilo.
0: All right, let me test this out real quick. It's working! We only open the ticket window for official business and hear from the band that we're giving out tickets for. And we'll do it next here on the Concert.
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3: Oh man, it's one of those days. Is this week over yet? It's like, where's my phone? Where's my phone? I need the current temperatures. I had it in my hand looking at the crime app. Oh, stupid brain, you're failing me. Are we all 70s? Not quite. 69 in the Springs, on track for about 88 degrees again here today. Pueblo's now 73, on track for about 94, 95. Denver's at 71. And I'll see you at a low 90 day today as well. Denver's been cooking, baby. And that's pretty much the same forecast over the next several days. Maybe rain next week, maybe. I would not say you should hold your breath for it. So that's that. Again, 69 in the Springs, 73 in Denver, or excuse me, 73 in Pueblo. And let's open for business. That's it. The Kilo ticket window beckons you. Tickets for Highly Suspect go on sale officially tomorrow at 10. The presale is up and running on our website. If you want to cash in and make sure you're at the Mission Ballroom there in our October, I think it's October 3rd. I'll double check that when I find myself a winner. And that could be you. Hit me up. Rock lines are officially open, 719-633-KILO. Toll free, that number still works. And now it's the same amount of digits. It used to be detrimental to use the 800 number because you had to dial four extra numbers. But now with the 719 having to be in there, you're on the same playing field. So 800-727-KILO. Either of those will get you in the queue, and they're blowing up. We'll take caller number 9 and get you out to see these guys. Highly Suspect. This is a couple albums back. Love this song so much, though. Plastic Boxes. It's your Chicken Window Thursday artist, Highly Suspect.

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1: That was awesome, but it sucked too because I was on the phone. I couldn't listen to the song, man.
0: It's the negative impact of the job. Sometimes you got to go MIA in your favorite tunes. Our winner is Bob. And man, you're going to hate the guy. You probably already hate him because he stole your tickets. Ready for this? Bob is returning from a fishing trip at 11 Mile. So how'd it go? He's like, any day fishing is better than a day at work. He's like, yeah, that's actually so true, Bob.
2: Ooh, yeah.
0: So congratulations, man. First pair of tickets for Hottie Suspect. And the show is 10:13 at the Mission Ballroom. And the tickets are on sale officially tomorrow at 10, but we got that pre-sale running right now online at kilo943.com. 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Yeah, really. A day of fishing is way better than a day at work, huh, Johnny?
3: Oh, any day.
0: Any day. Wish I was Bob. All right, and then stick around. We'll have more of these throughout the day. We got some Renaissance Festival tickets here in a few. We're going to be doing another round of Medieval Gross. And today it's exceptionally gross. We talked about it a little bit earlier. So again, it'll make you appreciate your job no matter what you do. You're going to go, wow, my job is not so bad after all. So hold tight for that. Right now, let's do the traffic again. We had problems, what was it, northbound at Fillmore?
3: Yep.
0: How do you break there, man? It's one of the straightest parts of the interstate.
3: Right, exactly. But we did, managed it, I-25 northbound. And it's not just one left lane, it's two left lanes that are blocked at Fillmore. 25 northbound, you have stop and go from Tejon, and you're also dealing with the regular inbound
0: Tejon
3: slowing.
0: Already?
3: Yes. Woo. And then you're also dealing with the regular slowing pattern on 25 southbound, which is the normal slowing pattern as volume builds, and that is exhibiting a slowing pattern between Woodman and Fillmore as well. So you got heavy traffic on I-25 for a stretch north and southbound. You take a gander at the surface street, see what we see here. Let's see, Powers Corridor looks okay at Powers Fountain. No issues to report. Highway 24, 21st Street at Mark Scheffel. That's kind of busy right now. And Highway 24 at Garrett Road. 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
0: All right, we're all full grin fest on you next for a couple passes to get off to one of the last three weekends, believe it or not, for this year's RenFest 2026. So we deliver next year.
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0: All right, 94.3 Kilo Rock and Godsmack. And now let's get into Medieval Gross.
1: That was the grossest thing I've ever heard in my life.
0: Let's go! So we'll give you something for medieval times. You tell me what it is. We had Chamber Pot earlier. That was a fail. We had Merkin yesterday, which I was really blown away. And I felt poorly about myself for a while. And then someone said a Family Guy clip where they mentioned Merkins. And obviously Maynard's Vineyard from Tool. It's Merkin Vineyards. So it's the thing. I'm not broken for knowing it. You are for not knowing it. All right, back off. I'm sorry. Let's get focused here. So those are the first couple. Today we're a job. That's got to be the worst job ever. So no matter what you do, if you hate your life, you hate your job, we're going to make you appreciate your life and your job because you're not this. If you'd like to take first crack at it, rock lines are open. We'll take caller number 5 at 633-KILO, 800-727-KILO. And we take caller number 5 because in the medieval days, they didn't have caller number 9. Their phones only went to caller number 5. And you're playing for not one, but two. You would have guessed my guest for the Renaissance Festival, ColoradoRenaissance.com for more details. But really, I don't even know. The last 3 weekends, this weekend, next weekend, and the first weekend in August. So, give me a call, and we'll see if you can match up in Medieval Gross.
1: That was the grossest thing I've ever heard in my life. Let's go!
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1: That was the grossest thing I've ever heard in my life.
0: Let's go! We give you something from medieval times that's gross. You tell us what it is. We got Robert. A lot of pressure for you, Robert. No one has gotten it on the first try this week.
2: Oh, yeah.
0: We're hoping the best for you, my man. So, Kachorchin, at the job today, can you, you all right? You yell that? We're playing the radio game. Robert? Robert, are you there? Can you hear me?
2: I'm there. I can't hear you.
0: We got some bad connections here. Let me turn the music off. Is this better? Robert, can you hear me better now?
2: There we go.
0: I don't know why. We've had some bleed over issues here today. I don't know why. All right, Robert. So today we're talking about a profession from the medieval times that'll make anyone appreciate their job, even if they really hate their job. What is a gong farmer in medieval times? Gong farmer, Bobby. What are you thinking?
2: Feces farmer?
0: What?
2: A feces farmer?
0: A feces farmer? That's, you know, it's kind of, you know what? I'm going to give it to you. Gong farmer, kind of a feces farmer. The horrible job involved them basically with their hands scraping out human excrement and dragging it outside of town. Yeah. So what your job is, you got a better one than that one. And it's so funny, some of the weird stuff about it. So gong is a term that comes from the old English word gang, which means to go. So that's how the money. I have to go gong. They were required by town laws to transport the soil only at nights outside of the city in rural areas. The waste would then be eventually sold to farmers to use as fertilizer. But the job, physically exhausting, obviously deadly. Workers face severe risk of not only suffocating from the toxic fumes, but of course, drowning in these pits was also a thing. It says here, as such as the well-known 1325 accident involving a worker named Richard the Raker. Poor Richard. That's a hell of a way to go, huh? So despite performing a vital public service that prevented, obviously, disease and outbreaks, they were heavily ostracized by the medieval society. The job paid well, but the gong farmers were forced to live in segregated areas outside the city limits because they probably smelled very ripe. Huh? It doesn't paint the prettiest picture of medieval times. And then it says here, unexpected perks of the job. Because they sifted through the city's refuse, gong farmers were often legally entitled to keep any lost valuables, coins and jewelry and other stuff that they found in the cesspits. Well, there you go. I guess being a gong farmer isn't all bad. I found a shiny quarter. So, no matter what you do, as long as you're not gong farming, you're doing something right there, pal. Think about that. Bobby, good job, man. I'm going to give it to you. That was close enough. Tomorrow, one more right around this time for Medieval Gross here on the Kilo.
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0: 94.3 Kino. Comfortably numb. Is that this whole thing?
1: No.
0: Uncomfortably numb? We should change the name of it. That's the world now. Uncomfortably numb 2026.
1: Yep.
0: It is almost the last round of the reel. Moments away from that. And then we'll break loose for some quality time at the Humane Society. Cody and one of the adoptable pets. Do you think it's like National Guinea Pig Appreciation Day? Do you think he's going to bring in a guinea pig today?
1: I don't know.
0: He's done it before.
1: He has.
0: We've had skateboarding turtles in here. For
1: that
0: reals.
1: Was cool.
0: That was pretty cool. You only get that every day. And then it looks like I was going through the website. They got like 6 pages worth of animals. There's some fish that take up some of the space, but a lot of kittens. The kitten season has finally arrived.
1: Aww.
0: A little bit late. But they are plenty. There's some adorable little kitty cats there. So who knows? We'll have something from hsppr.org in the house here in just a few minutes. Also, nice job to Citizen Bobby, who won the RenFest tickets a few minutes ago. It's like the day that Bob wins the RenFest tickets. Another Bob wins the tickets for Hottie Suspect. And then we had actually Robert?
1: What?
0: Snagged the $20 to Cogstone earlier this morning. And then Nick was the guy who rang the bell for the Metallica song of the day, which we're going to reset several times through the day. So please pay attention. I'll be nice to Holier Than Thou is the official SOD.
2: Ooh,
0: all right, then.
2: Yeah.
0: Let's get busy and wrap up these headlines. Summer's got the news. We got a little bit, tiny bit of sports. Our Fox forecast and, of course, the morning commute. Which we had an incident. What was it, northbound at Fontanero? Or was it Fillmore, John?
3: Fillmore,
0: still a thing?
3: Yep. Still is. In fact, we've got a list now. It was just one item. Now it's a growing list. I-25 northbound approaching Fillmore. That's the crash. It was blocking two left lanes. It's now moved over to the left shoulder. That's creating stop and go from Uinta. But at least that's an improvement. And now on that's 25 north. Now on 25 southbound, a crash reported at Centennial. And that's off left on the shoulder, and that's causing some slowing back to Rock Rimmon right now on 25 southbound. And now a crash reported 25 southbound at Woodman Road. That's causing delays back to North Academy. So we're not done with the fun, my friends. Let's see. Take care and be very cool with the speed and watch out for your neighbors. Taking one more look at Highway 115 at Turkey Canyon Ranch Road, coming up to Rock Creek Park and on your way into Fort Carson. That all looks good right now. And if you're approaching via South Academy with no slowing to report on Highway 24 on the east side, recovering from the rush hour. 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
0: All right, my man, thank you. Till tomorrow for the final Friday.
3: Yes,
0: we're almost there.
3: You got it, Ross.
0: Almost there. Let's do this one more time here.
4: Now it's a Kilo reality check.
0: It is the last reality check of the morning, and it's coming to you from the Colorado Lottery with a bunch of new scratch games to help celebrate this state's 150th birthday.
1: Yeah.
0: Coinciding with the nation's 250th birthday. So they got the $5 150th birthday scratch game. That thing is loaded up with $150 cash prizes. They got a $3 winning country scratch game. $30,000 top prize for that one. And last but not least, $10 scratcher, the Colorado Gold Rush, with a payoff of $250,000. So, celebrate Colorado's 150th, and good luck from the Colorado Lottery. And Summer, one more time with those headlines.
1: Yeah, Colorado's attorney general has filed an appeal to reverse a decision that overturned Letitia Stauch's murder conviction. Stauch was convicted of first-degree murder in the death of her 11-year-old stepson, Gannon, back in 2023. She was sentenced to life in prison. The Colorado Court of Appeals overturned the conviction in April because a member of the jury had a son-in-law who worked for the 4th Judicial District Attorney's Office. The Colorado Supreme Court will decide whether to take up the case at the start of its next term, which is in September. If the court does not take the case, Stauch will get a new trial. Defense Secretary Pete Hegseth says he's rolling out a new screening program for, quote, testosterone deficiency among troops. In a video posted on social media yesterday, he calls the move necessary to allow service members to operate at their, quote, absolute best. He says the screenings will be conducted annually as part of service members' required medical screenings for those 30 and older. Troops under 30 can volunteer to be tested. A Columbus, Ohio police officer was accidentally shot by another officer who was trying to shoot a dog while responding to a domestic incident. Police were called to an apartment complex on a report of a domestic incident between two people. There was a dog on scene, which had some sort of interaction with the officers, causing at least one officer to fire their weapon that accidentally struck both the dog and another officer. The injured officer was transported to a hospital with non-life-threatening injuries and is expected to recover. Unfortunately, that dog was euthanized due to its injury, and the dog's owner disputes the reports that her dog was aggressive. Now that shooting's under investigation. A vegetation fire in Douglas County yesterday evening threatened multiple structures and evacuated nearby residents. It took firefighters nearly an hour to put out the fire, which burned about 2 acres. Residents at 5 homes were allowed to return home after no structures were damaged, but investigators determined the cause of the fire was a squirrel that came into contact with a power line.
0: Did the squirrel survive?
1: No.
0: Yeah, probably not. No. You think that the officer just didn't like the other cop? He said, I'm going to shoot the dog. Yeah, you got me. Oh, no.
1: Oh, no.
0: Sorry, Todd. Maybe you should stop stealing my sandwiches from the refrigerator, Todd. All right, sports pretty easy. We're set for the World Cup Championship. Did you say it was going to be Spain and Argentina? Well, then you made the right call. And Argentina ruins England's quest to get their first cup in almost 70 years. What was it, 1966, I believe, was the last time. England won in what is their game, basically, right? So that's it. The matchup for the World Cup will be Sunday from Jersey for some reason and 1 o'clock for some reason. The third and fourth place game occurs tomorrow, excuse me, Saturday, also at 1 o'clock. All right, and then outside of that, we're waiting for the Rockies to start round two. The second half of the season begins here tomorrow. They'll host Cincinnati for the first three games. And again, we're there. All right, enough. Stick around. We'll get to the official forecast here next.
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11: Hey there, Fox 21 Storm Team meteorologist Nick Temple here, and happy Thursday. A day similar to yesterday, where it's going to be warm by the time we get to the afternoon and mostly dry conditions. We'll be into the upper 80s here in the Pikes Peak region. If you're traveling south to Pueblo, into the low 90s. Should be mostly sunny for today, but a couple clouds will be floating in and around town by the time we get to the afternoon hours. And overnight tonight, we'll fall back down into the upper 50s, if not into the low 60s. We'll do it all over again tomorrow for a warm Friday on tap. Same conditions in terms of what to expect in the sky. Mostly sunny with a couple clouds moving through.
1: Thank you, Nick Temple. I see a tail wagon out there. All right. We've got Cody here. I'm 73 in the spring, 76 in Pueblo, 75 in Denver, and it's 901 on 94.3 Kilo.
0: That's the new hire, Doug the Dog Boy. Don't make fun of his tail. He's got a bit of an insecurity thing going on.
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94.3 Keto Outshine from Soundgarden. If the aliens showed up and said, who is this Soundgarden? That might be the one I play. That one or Jesus Christ pose. I'll figure it out when they show up. Oh, by the way, sidebar too, to go through Kim Thal's books, Screaming Life, the guitarist for the band. And he talked about Jesus Christ pose actually led to death threats for the band when that came out years ago. The innocent 90s, when we had time to complain about people's music. We've gotten a little bit deeper than that, huh? Soundgarden, by the way, will make the cut. We got a story about them and the stuff we missed, a.k.a. the crap we had no time for them. Also, but just before that, System of a Down. We'll got a good story about them. They still hate Oasis. But who doesn't hate Oasis? Now, let's get to the pet of the week. We got a dog.

0: in the house from the Humane Society Pikes Peak region, hsppr.org, for all the adoptable pets, or if you want to donate time, money, you can do that there. They still have a rundown for the Aspen Fire, the displaced animals there, and you can help them on that front. How's it going, Cody?
1: Good morning. It's going great, especially because we got a great dog with us this morning, too.
0: So funny. Very excitable. He's a little, not really, I wouldn't say shy at first, but man, he's definitely coming to his own, hasn't he?
1: Yeah. She's very curious, I will say. We were looking around. We were like wanting to check out every room. But now that we've kind of gotten, you know, a lay of the land a little bit and we feel comfortable, we are starting to play. We are running around. I'm nervous we're going to knock things over because now we're getting excited. And it's been a fun morning.
0: It is. Great dog. Her name is Cloud.
1: It's Ocean.
0: Ocean. Damn, the other one's named Cloud.
1: Yeah, the other environmental name. Yeah, this is Ocean. She's about a five-year-old Labrador Retriever mix. She's like a black lab. She is about 59 pounds, but she's not super tall. So we're kind of a little chunky, but I will say that she is, you know, a very sweet dog that just wants all the attention from you as possible. And she is so playful. I was like, she just wants to run around and jump and play and run and play and jump and run and jump and run.
0: Her picture, she's got a lot more energy than the picture on the website, right?
1: Yeah, I'm going to get her a new photo today because her photo on the website looks like a mugshot. So it's not the best picture.
0: She does look guilty.
1: Yes.
0: Right?
1: And it's like a brick wall behind her too. So it's not her best picture. I will say she's, you know, a lot more cute than that. She looks like she got caught and she's like looking over and the spotlight's on her. So if you want to check out her photo, check it out soon because I'm going to update it as soon as they get back to the shelter. Which is funny because she knows sit, she knows shake, she knows down, she can pose for the camera. She's very treat motivated. So I think getting a picture of her is actually going to be really easy for once.
0: Yeah, she's dialed in and she was owner surrender, but also spend time at a daycare, so she's good around kids and stuff like that, huh?
1: Yeah, so we know she has a lot of experience around kiddos and does great. Her previous owner had mentioned that she is very gentle, and she has been really gentle with me. We get a little excited for the treats and might get a finger or two, but

0: No, she's, you know, she's very aware of her surroundings. I will say she's not like some of the dogs I brought in where they almost knock you out of the chair or anything. So
1: you said you had a couple of choices today. The one was a wild-eyed freak.
0: We have a couple crazy high energy dogs.
1: That's so funny because I always cruise through the pets before you come in, trying like I'm gonna see if I can predict which dog or animal will jump in the studio today. I saw a couple. I was like, that's got crazy eyes. There's a couple that just look like trouble.
0: Yeah, and I'm probably gonna take them out later today. So don't worry, they're still gonna get out. I just figured the studio might not be the best fit. Maybe I'll take those guys out into the park and we'll go play fetch.
1: All right, cool. So you can meet Ocean personally after 11 o'clock here today. She'll be back at the shelter there off of 8th Street, or you can cruise the picture now, hsppr.org. Adoption fee for her, only $100.
0: I know,
1: she's
0: that's
1: a cheap date right there.
0: And that still includes her vaccinations, a voucher for a vet exam, her microchip, and she's already spayed. So this sweet girl is ready to go home today.
1: All right, well, go meet her and fall in love with your new best friend, our pet of the week, Ocean, in the house. And you didn't know, it's National Guinea Pig Appreciation Day. And you guys have about a million guinea pigs.
0: We do have a lot of guinea pigs. And there are so many of these holidays that I didn't even know about that one, apparently. But yes, if you're wanting a guinea pig and you're looking for a pet that's maybe a little less work and responsibility, I think a guinea pig is a great starter pet. Yeah, especially for kiddos if you're trying to teach them responsibility. And, you know, they're really cute, too. We got some ones with some hairstyles going on.
1: Right. Bearded dragons, I think, is probably the best, like, starter pet for a kiddo. But then, yeah, guinea pigs and those small animals. And then you can get to the cats and the dogs. And there's plenty of those as well. Kitten season has finally showed up with tons of kitty cats. Because you said it's the 2 month. 8 weeks is when they're finally adoptable. That's why you have about 50 cats that are all 2 months old.
0: Right. And we do have a lot at the shelter right now. And then we also have some that are in foster homes right now, too. So if you are, you know, looking for a kitten, I always recommend looking at our website at hsppr.org. Because, you know, we have the pets that are in foster homes aren't at the shelter, obviously. So they're all on the website. You can see who's available, how to get in contact about them. And we got a lot of cuties, too. They're really cute looking up at the camera.
1: Yeah, really adorable. And other pets on there as well. 10-year-old Dotson named Danny. If you're looking for that older dog, you want to make that dog's life very well, you can do that. There's a husky named Keefe who looks like the comedian Theo Vaughn. Track him down and tell me amazing. I'm wrong. The dog that really catches my attention, a dog named Otto, like a German Shepherd mix. I just see him. I was like, I think we could connect. We have something.
0: I say that seems like a Ross dog.
1: Right? Roosters and pigeons and even a bunny named Thumper is currently available. And that's our dog of the week in the background. Begging for more treats, I think, huh?
0: Yeah, I know. She just came over to me for him, too.
1: She loves it. So, yeah, check her out on the web, hsppr.org, or swing by and meet her yourself later this morning. And then on a side note, too, you guys are still helping those displaced from the Aspen Acres fire, which is, you know, far from over. What, almost 100,000 acres now gobbled up in this thing, with some fortunate people getting returned to their homes, some unfortunately returning to nothing, and now still people being evacuated. So this thing continues. The Pueblo County Evacuation Center is currently open for people and pets, as is the Fremont County Evacuation Center. And then the big animals are at the evacuation center there at the state fairgrounds, which is perfect to have there because that's what the whole place was built for, right? But if you can help there, looking for sealed food items, self-stable food items, cat litter, and crates as well to help house and shelter these animals. Large Kongs, I assume that's the chew toy, correct?
0: Correct, yeah. We can put some peanut butter in those babies.
1: And then for the big animals, they're looking for anyone who has extra grass or hay, flock feed for chickens and ducks and turkeys, buckets, so they can distribute this food to the animals that are currently out of a home. So if you can help on that front, go to the web, hsppr.org, and it pops up right at the bottom. The HSPPR response efforts, and a quick click will get you into that, what you guys need. How's that all going? It's got to be pretty heartbreaking, huh?
0: It is. It's really tough, you know, seeing all the people that have been affected by this and all the pets that have been affected by it, too. But, you know, one of the really nice things is that when people get that real, like, sigh, a literal sigh of relief that they know that we have a safe spot where you can bring your pet to, it's, you know, it's really rewarding in that way. And, yeah, and luckily, the last couple days, we've had a lot of animals leave the evacuation center and go home.
1: You're back home.
0: I know some of the, you know, towns around the area have gone from like mandatory evacuation status back down to pre-evac. So luckily that means people can at least go home for now. So yeah, we're hoping that number stays down and the fire continues to get contained. And hopefully we don't have to do this again for a long time.
1: Amen to that, brother. Amen to that. All right, well, check out the pet of the week and go to the website and help this doggy dog ocean find the new home. Cody, appreciate you as always, man. Keep up the good work over there.
0: Of course. Thanks for having me in, and somebody come adopt Ocean.
1: Yeah, right. Again, hsppr.org or the shelter over there on 8th Street, the Humane Society's Pet of the Week. Every Thursday at this time.
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94.3 Kilo. Long way to the top if you want to rock and roll. And if you're hoping to hear that one, you might be disappointed. The set list really hasn't changed after the first couple of shows of the current North America tour, which we're going to see in less than 2 weeks. But Jailbreak is on it. Looks like every night. Riff Raff is also on that 21 song set. But I'm surprised you won't get the bagpipes this time through. I've seen them a couple times, lucky enough. One of those things I never thought I'd get to see, like them and like Van Halen. They were some of my first favorite bands as a kid. And lived in Alaska for a while. Ain't no bands coming there. And then I lived in the southwest corner of the state there, the Four Corners. Ain't no big tours rolling through there. So I was like, I'm never going to see my favorite band. And oh, it's a dream come true. I saw them twice now. And they've closed, well, they don't close. I'm not going to blow the encores, but one of the last songs of the Raiders set, Let There Be Rock. That one's such an epic jam. Usually you got Angus on a scissor lift, you know, with one spotlight on him. He's just amazing. So get ready. It's almost here. Link for tickets for AC/DC at Kilo943.com on our concert page. Let's see. Stories missed. I mentioned Soundgarden news. System of a Down still hates Oasis. And scary words from Sean Penn in regards to a guy who showed up to pick up his daughter for a date. It's kind of terrifying. So that and more stories that we get around to, we'll conquer here next. In the crap we had no time for. So hang out. You got the Kilo Morning Show.

0: 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And details always on the web, keto943.com. All right, let's get around to it, man. Stores we missed, soon to be conquered. It's crap that we had no time for. In the world of rock, finally getting news from the Soundgarden camp. Looks like next year we will finally get the final recordings from Chris Cornell. And a bunch of stuff got ready to go for another album when he tragically left us in 2017. He goes on to say it's been tough to work with that material post his death, but they were determined to get everything right, and it looks like they're almost there. So I was hoping we'd get some news soon. What else? This is a bizarre one. Wrap your brain around this. Now, one of the prime owners of Iron Maiden's catalog, their name, their likeness, and even rights to the iconic mascot Eddie is a dude from ABBA.
1: What?
0: Pop House Entertainment, an investment firm founded by one of the dudes from ABBA, announcing a partnership with Iron Maiden. They bought half of the publishing and catalog and all that stuff from the band. They'll go say how much it went for, but I'm sure the guys from Iron Maiden are not having hurt for money for the rest of their lives and deserve it. But that's just weird. Dude from ABBA owns Iron Maiden. It's like, wait, what? Go back in time and tell Little Ross that. My head would explode.
1: Pop.
0: What else we got here? Oh, great one from System of a Down. They still hate them, some Oasis. And it's even more awesome because it was in England where those guys are from. So they have a song, Tapeworm. Pull the tapeworm out of your butt. Pull the tapeworm out of your butt. So anyway, they had the crowd change the lyrics and sing along for that one at the Leeds Stadium. Pull Oasis out of your ass. Hey, pull Oasis out of your... Apparently that's something that they've done before. And that is awesome. A bizarre one. When's the last time you bought a CD? Well, they're back. CD sales on the rise again. We've seen that with vinyl. Kind of gone full circle from nearly extinct to the most purchased music platform. Now CDs are getting to boom again. Are we going to have cassettes make a return? I know a few bands have put out material on cassettes. I don't know. Guess we'll see. I throw this out just because it's funny. They have a new term in Hollywood for actors and actresses that have too much plastic surgery. Slop face. That's a good band name too, by the way. If you're looking for a new band. Hey, we're Slop Face. You do that Tapeworm song. What else here on the streamers? Finally, it's here. The Hawk is on Netflix. The premiere tonight. Will Ferrell playing a washed-up pro golfer who makes a massive comeback while competing against his own son. It looks really funny. Luke Wilson is in there. Molly Shannon from SNL fame is in the mix as well. So that is now on Netflix. At least one episode. I missed before the pandemic, they used to just put everything out at once. That was nice. You could get into it. I'll probably wait a little while, get a few episodes built up. Let's see here. Also on the Netflix front, they're releasing the first season of Stranger Things in the style of a VHS tape. Talk about old school, huh? That's not an actual old school VHS tape because it's probably pretty hard to find a VCR. But what they've done is added, quote, tracking lines, some color bleeding, CRT, monitor distortion. So you have that warm, fuzzy audio crackle that you used to get with worn-out tapes you used to rent from Blockbuster. So yeah, that's officially up and streaming now as well. Now proof, Hollywood needs more new ideas. Mongoose, the new movie starring Liam Neeson. He plays an Afghan war hero, wrongfully accused of murder, who goes on the run to prove his innocence. I think I've seen that a million different times. Starring a million different dudes. Like Charles Bronson, I think, was in one of those. Name it. And then this is even more bizarre. I Play Rocky. Trailer for that just dropped yesterday. And it's a story about how Sylvester Stallone fought to get the Rocky movie made. But it's in a movie form. It's not like a documentary. And one of the reviewers goes on to say, this is just like the Rocky movie. But instead of Rocky, battling Apollo Creed, he's battling the big guys at the studio who don't believe in the movie, which would go on to be obviously very successful and make Sylvester Stallone the guy who he is. The guy who plays Stallone, though, does a really good job. I don't know. I haven't seen him before, but that's at least pretty solid, but that's pretty thin. So make a movie about the movie the guy tried to make. It's like, you're a genius, I tell you. Genius. Maybe not. And finally, terrifying words from Sean Penn. The story's from Matt Damon, but he claims that Sean Penn once told a guy who came over to date Sean Penn's daughter, take her out on their first date together. Just imagine, put yourself in this kid's shoes. You have Sean Penn, who's kind of an intimidating force. I wouldn't say I'm a fan. I mean, he'll always be Spicoli. That makes you cool forever. But he told this kid, whatever you do to her, I'm going to do to you when you get home. Have a nice night. So if you're a father with a daughter, you might want to steal that one and terrify anyone who tries to take her out for a steak dinner. Whatever you do to her tonight, I'm going to do to you when you get home. Have a nice night. That was my skull. So that would be a little intimidating. A little bit. And that is that. Stories missed, now conquered. So you're up to date. It's a crap we had no time for. And 9:39 now.
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Kino is the rock station, and we got new rock from Death Punch dropping here at the end of the month. The 10th album from the band, and the first one under their own belt after all the previous releases were kind of stolen out from under them in a bizarre twist. So the album cover's been released. We got a couple songs from it. And I mentioned last time when I was talking about the new album, it's your Death Punch skull, and of course the brass knuckles on top, and then double X. And I said, that's for 10. And someone corrected, no, X is 10. So that'd be actually 20. Was it oversight for them, or is that like maybe we're going to get to 20? I don't know. I pulled it up again to see if I was mistaken that there was only one X, but no, there's two X's there. And we'll get the story. We'll track down some of those guys when we get closer to the album dropping. And then September date at Red Rocks, we got tons of tickets and stuff to give away for those guys. So keep it locked to the Concert Connection. Kilo. Today, it's all about Highly Suspect, by the way. We'll get more tickets out the door after 10 o'clock. Who's in today? Thursday, Mo makes her return. Mo tickets on a ticket window Thursday with her. What do we got left here? Oh, Day in History will tell you stories of today. And noteworthy individuals. And to take us to that, let's do the new one from Death Punch off the upcoming album 20, Eye of the Storm. It's the new Death Punch here at Kilo.

0: 94.3 Kilo, Eye of the Storm is Death Punch, and The Curtain Call here for the morning show. The new album, End of the Month, and we got a couple songs from it already. That one, another one called Dio Presso Liber, which I pulled it up here at Latin, to free from oppression. And it's also used by U.S. Army Special Forces. Those guys have ties to the military. They were over in Afghanistan, Iraq on the regular when that was still a thing. So 10 tracks from the new album, 36 minutes is what it runs. Legacy, the Dio Presso, the Eye of the Storm is the third track, the Nails in the Coffin, and Time Unscathed, Jokes on Me, Everybody Lies, Shelter and Scapegoat, the track listing of the 10 songs on the new one. We get it again at the end of the month. All right, Dan, we're almost done. Wrap things up and do your day in history thing in a moment. Real quick, catching up on a couple of the text messages here today. Where's Jeff's, man? Good job, Jeff. So we talked about this lady who was upset that she got license plates in Florida, I think. But it looks like it's squeeze ass. And she's like, I'm a 77-year-old woman. I don't need squeeze ass license plates. So she's upset. It's like, man, most people fight to get those cool license plates. We have that list, you know, every year toward the end of the year, they release, you know, the most requested and denied vanity plates. But man, Jeff pulled it off, man. Squirter, S-Q-R-T-R. And the even funnier, it's for his trailer, which it looks like it's a power washer. So it is literally a squirter. Good job, Jeff. You beat the man on that one, Jeff. Good job. And thanks for sending the picture over. That was pretty funny. And who else? Stefan checked in saying he picked up Obsession, the movie I've been free plugging now for a while. It is such a wildly fun movie. And I think Stefan just proved it. I picked up Obsession last night. Liked it so much, I watched it twice. Yeah, I've seen it a couple, three times. I saw it in theaters and I did the pay-per-view and watched that twice. So that's it. He goes on to talk about the guy who directed it. He's just a kid. Both that and The Back Rooms were done by 20-year-olds. But his name's Curry Barkers, and he did a bunch of sketch comedy. I have seen some of his sketches online. It's pretty funny stuff. And I hope when this comes out for release on Blu-ray or whatever, there's going to be some extras. Because apparently, if you haven't seen Obsession yet, it's pretty wild. The ending's crazy wild. But he said it was supposed to be even more violent and darker. But then his dad, first of all, said, man, you need to kind of change that up a little bit. And then even the folks who were going to release it are like, listen, you need to change this up a little bit. It's too dark and too gross. It's like, wait a second. What could be worse than what you see? And I hope we do get to see what was his original vision of that movie. So if you haven't done it, trust that guy. Trust Stefan. Don't trust me. Trust that guy. Let's wrap it up then, shall we, with your day in history? Got to make this quick, man. We're out of time. Do we even have time? Give a shout out to this guy because his new show, The Hawk, debuts on Netflix today. Will Ferrell, ain't nothing wrong with that guy. He's 59 years old today. And everything he does, I love him. His work in the Kenny Powers TV show with Danny McBride is great. Got you by the plums. Just everything he does. Let's see here. They freed Willie for the first time 33 years ago today, the movie. And I guess they're going to redo that one. Again, the unoriginal bastards in Hollywood. One of my favorite books, Catcher in the Rye, 75 years old today. I haven't read that for a couple years. It used to be like once a year when I go backpacking, I bring that with me. It was as a kid, it was the first book to blow my mind. I was like, whoa, what? No way! That's it. That's a quick rundown. We're out of time. I don't want to impede on Mo and the continuation of Kilo's Ticket Window Thursday for Highly Suspect. She'll do that. And the Metallica Song of the Day on the way with her coming up a little bit later on. So, there you go. Good luck. And until tomorrow. Oh, yeah, I messed it up. That's my time. That's my story. And until tomorrow. That's a Kilo.
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11: Hey there, Fox 21 Storm Team. Meteorologist Nick Temple here, and happy Thursday. A day similar to yesterday, where it's going to be warm by the time we get to the afternoon and mostly dry conditions. We'll be into the upper 80s here in the Pikes Peak region. If you're traveling south to Pueblo, into the low 90s. Should be mostly sunny for today, but a couple clouds will be floating in and around town by the time we get to the afternoon hours. And overnight tonight, we'll fall back down into the upper 50s, if not into the low 60s. We'll do it all over again tomorrow for a warm Friday on tap. Same conditions in terms of what to expect in the sky. Mostly sunny with a couple clouds moving through.
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Good morning. It's Mo in for your rock lunch today. You are listening for the Metallica song, Holier Than Thou. When you hear that start, be caller number 9 on the rock lines, and you're qualified to go see Metallica at the Sphere in Vegas for Kilo's Summer of Sphere giveaway. It's brought to you by The Epic Remedy, and that could be happening soon, so keep it locked. Again, Holier Than Thou, your Metallica Summer of Sphere song of the day. 40 minutes of nonstop rock rolls with Volbeat right here at Kilo.

0: 94.3 Kilo Cracker Man. Before that, new rock from the band Atreyu, All For You, the name of that song. And good morning, it's Mo. We have a ticket window. 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See, there's a pre-sale going on right now for the Highly Suspect tickets at Mission Ballroom, September 13th. 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Also, don't forget, Kilo Summer of Fear, brought to you by The Epic Remedy and your Concert Connection, 94.3 Kilo. 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When you hear that song start, be caller number 9 on the Rock Lines. Get you qualified. Kilo Rocker, Heather, Jake, and Chris, they scored a Metallica prize pack. They've got their spot in the final 9. And if you get qualified, you're going to have to meet us. You got to be present to win this thing. August 29th at the Public House at the Alexander, 3104 North Nevada. We broadcast live from 1 to 3. You got to be checked in no later than 2. 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Again, Holier Than Thou. And I wouldn't go anywhere if I were you. All right? 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

94.3 Kilo. There you have it. Holier than thou, your Metallica Summer of Sphere song of the day. Congratulations to Matt Robitussin. He is now qualified to go see Metallica in Las Vegas, Nevada at the Sphere. Yep, he's going to meet us Saturday, August 29th at the Public House at the Alexander. And that's what you do too. You need to do that as well, just like Matt. So you're listening for Holier Than Thou. We'll do it again. Guaranteed. This is New Rock from the Warning, Kerosene on Kilo.

0: 94.3 Kilo, new rock from The Warning. Sisters out of Mexico. It's Kerosene. I've said it before and I'll say it again. I love my sister. I do. Love her a lot. Would I want to be in a band with her? I don't think so. I do love her, though. Well, in on your ticket window Thursday, tickets for Highly Suspect at the Mission Ballroom. There is a pre-sale going on. Let's see. It goes on now through 10 p.m. tomorrow. Oh, 10 p.m. tonight. Pardon me. And then you can win them all day today. So if you'd like the pre-sale code and all that information to grab those tickets today, check it out online at kilo943.com. Or just keep it locked. And we'll give those away later. 40 minutes of nonstop rock. It's coming your way next. Kicking it off with Megadeth. Right here at Kilo.
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0: 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Your Kilo, Summer of Spheres Song of the Day from Metallica today, Holier Than Thou. 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It's brought to you by The Epic Remedy and your concert connection, 94.3 Kilo. Also, next hour, ticket window Thursday, tickets to Highly Suspect. 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Pre-sale code and all the information is at our concert page on our website as well, kilo943.com. But we've got tickets to give away all day, too. We'll do that during the Rock Lunch, so keep it locked. Kilo and Rookies, that's our new Kilo Pint Night. It's happening this Saturday, the 18th from 5 to 7. 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We will have the limited edition Kilo Rob Zombie pint glasses given away at 6. 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So just come in. Hang out. We're broadcasting. 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Then tickets to Rob Zombie's Freaks on Parade tour at Fiddler's in September will be given away a couple of times while we are there. 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

0: the Rock Station, 94.3 Kilo, new rock from Avatar. That's Crying Fire. They wrote it, then they put it away for a while. They said, it is time now to bring out the Crying Fire. And they did. It's new rock from Avatar. Good morning. Almost afternoon. It's Mo. Kilo's Rock Lunch coming up next. 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Party like it's 1876, yo! Saturday, August 1st, from 2 p.m. to 8 p.m. It's going to be at Rockledge Ranch. We've got tickets to give away. We'll do that here in a little while. So keep it locked. Also, don't forget, I've got tickets to Highly Suspect next hour also. It's kind of a window before you can buy it Thursday, but not because you can buy the tickets, but they're on pre-sale. And all that pre-sale information is on our website right now at kilo943.com. I do have tickets to Poppy right now at the Fillmore on the 29th. If you'd like those, be caller number 9 on the Rock Line, 719-633-KILO or 1-800-727-KILO. Poppy at the Fillmore on the 29th. Because we are your concert connection, 94.3 Kilo. 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
2: Hey there, Fox 21 Storm Team meteorologist Nick Temple here, and happy Thursday. A day similar to yesterday where it's going to be warm by the time we get to the afternoon and mostly dry conditions. We'll be into the upper 80s here in the Pikes Peak region. If you're traveling south to Pueblo, into the low 90s. Should be mostly sunny for today, but a couple clouds will be floating in and around town by the time we get to the afternoon hours. And overnight tonight, we'll fall back down into the upper 50s, if not into the low 60s. We'll do it all over again tomorrow for a warm Friday on tap. Same conditions in terms of what to expect in the sky. Mostly sunny with a couple clouds moving.

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94.3 Kilo, 48 years of rock. That's AC/DC. Good afternoon. It's Mo. Your rock lunch is happening right now. It's all brought to you by United We Rock Festival. Party like it's 1876. 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Performances from live bands, 6 of them. Throughout the day, blacksmith demonstrations, calf roping, stilts, hoop games, cornhole. It's fun. It's all proceeds go to the Living History Association. 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They need help with their animals, feeding them, upkeep, also their store there. Guests 21 and up may purchase an admission ticket and a 10-punch tasting pass for $25, which includes a commemorative United We Rock sampling glass. I have got tickets that include the 10-punch tasting pass. If you'd like them, call me now. 719-633-KILO. We'll go with caller number 9 on the Rock Lines. RockLedgeRanch.com is where you go for all the information to the United We Rock Festival. All right? I'll take caller number 9. Let's keep rocking. This is Breaking Benjamin. Awaken on the Rock Station during your rock lunch right here at Kilo.

94.3 Kilo. Your Kilo Rock Lunch going on right now. Brought to you by United We Rock Festival. Party like it's 1876. Oh, yeah. More tickets out the door, by the way, tomorrow. Congratulations to our ticket winner, Leo. He grabbed those tickets to the United We Rock Festival. Again, Lisa will have more tickets tomorrow. Keep it locked. We'll have these tickets. It's a ticket window Thursday, by the way. I know. Tickets to Highly Suspect coming up soon. So keep it locked. Marilyn Manson's got new rock from his Assassination Under God album, Volume 2, out in August, by the way. This is new rock from Marilyn Manson. Exit Wound on 94.3 Kilo's Rock Lunch.

94.3 Kilo Marilyn Manson. Exit Wound. It's from his album, One Assassination Under God, Volume 2, out in August. Mr. Manson's going to be with Rob Zombie, The Who, and Orgy at Fiddler's Green, September 12th. 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Just click on the concert page. Good afternoon, it's Mo. It's Kilo's Rock Lunch, brought to you by United We Rock Festival. Let's put all those words together into one. United We Rock Festival, party like it's 1876. Goes on at the Rockledge Ranch Saturday, August 1st from 2 to 8 p.m. All the proceeds go to the Living History Association, which is basically the Rockledge Ranch. They've got to feed their animals. They've got to take care of their store and stuff. So it helps keep them there. 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Really nice over there. 20 food trucks, performances from 6 live bands throughout the day, blacksmith demonstrations, calf roping, stilts, hoop games, cornhole, of course. A family area with games and additional hands-on activities. Yes, 21 and up may purchase the admission ticket. Now, this thing comes with a 10-punch tasting pass for $25, which includes a commemorative United We Rock sampling glass. And the tickets we give away also have that 10-punch taste testing pass. So we'll have more of those tomorrow. $5 general admission for designated drivers. Yeah. 6 to 20-year-olds, 5 and under, are free. RockledgeRanch.com is where you get all that information. Again, tomorrow, Lisa will have more tickets to give away for that. For the United We Rock Festival. Party like it's 76. Coming up here in a minute, it's kind of a win it before you can buy it, but it's not really because we have a pre-sale for these tickets, Highly Suspects tickets. You can get them right now online. They're going to be at the Mission Ballroom on the 13th of September. You can get them now. 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We're going to give some away here in just a few minutes. Ticket Window Thursday. And Kilo's Rock Lunch right here on the Rock Station 94.3.

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94.3 Kilo Papa Roach. Oh, there it is. That's the ticket window. Highly suspect at Mission Ballroom, September 13th. Two tickets. Be caller number 9 on the Rock Lines right now. 719-633-KILO. Kilo's Rock Lunch brought to you by United We Rock Festival. This is new rock from The Who. They're coming in concert with Rob Zombie, Marilyn Manson, and Orgy. Lost Soul. This is The Who on 94.3 Kilo.

0: 94.3 Kilo, that is The Who, featuring Johnny Hawkins of Nothing More. That's new rock, Lost Soul. Good afternoon, it's Mo, and congratulations to Cody. Cody is going to check out Highly Suspect. Now, it is technically, it's a win it before you can buy them ticket window Thursday, but you can buy them. So it's, it's just basically a ticket window Thursday. 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More tickets, because it is a ticket window, win it before you can buy it, except for the pre-sale Thursday. Sid Black will have those after 3 o'clock today. So keep it locked. Your rock lunch is almost over. We'll do it again tomorrow, though. Right? It's brought to you by the United We Rock Festival. Party like it's 1776. Happens August 1st from 2 to 8 at Rockledge Ranch. This place is gorgeous. It really is. We've got tickets to give away. We'll have more tomorrow during the Rock Lunch. Each ticket is combined with a 10-punch card for taste testing their beer, whiskey, and if you want, non-alcoholic. It's up to you. A lot of stuff going on. Blacksmith demonstrations, calf roping, cornhole, hoop games. I don't know. If you have anybody, more than 5 people get together right now, you got to have cornhole. It's kind of like their law. Family area with games, additional hands-on activities for the kids. It all goes to the Living History Association for the Rockledge Ranch. 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Kilo Rock Lunch, we'll do it again, like we always do, tomorrow. Same time, right at lunchtime. That's why it's called the Kilo Rock Lunch. 40 minutes of nonstop rock. That's next, right here.
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94.3 Kilo, 48 years of rock with Metallica. No, that is not your Summer of Sphere song of the day. You are listening for Holier Than Thou. That would be your Kilo Summer of Sphere song of the day. When you hear that, be caller number 9 on the Rock Lines. This is new rock from Social Distortion, Born to Kill. 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

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Right here, Kilo. Oh,

0: 94.3 Kilo, 3 days grace before that. New rock from A Perfect Circle, their song Starless. First time they came out with a new rock in like 8 years, I think. And good afternoon, it's Mo. Kilo and the Epic Remedy want to send you to Las Vegas to see Metallica at the Sphere. All you have to do is listen for the Kilo Metallica Summer of Sphere Song of the Day. You can find that through Ross Ford, Monday through Friday, 7:20 a.m. Ross Ford tells you what the Metallica Summer of Sphere Song of the Day is. And when you hear it, be caller number 9 on the Rock Lines to get qualified. Congratulations to Heather, Jake, and Chris. They scored a Metallica prize pack, and they secured their spot to the final nine. There's one more drawing on July 24th. We'll pull one name from the qualification bin, and that rocker scores themselves a guaranteed spot in the final nine and grabs a Metallica prize pack. Saturday, August 29th, Kilo will take over the public house at the Alexander, 3104 North Nevada, from 1 to 3, broadcasting live. All qualifiers can show up between 1 and 2. You've got to be checked in by 2 o'clock. And if you win the grand prize, that's tickets, airfare, hotel, spending cash, tickets for Metallica's final Sphere performance 2026. November 7th, that's a Saturday. 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That is your Metallica Summer of Sphere Song of the Day. Today, be caller number 9. When you hear it start, then you're in. 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

0: 94.3 Kilo. Reward the Scars. That's a new rock from Korn. Good afternoon. It's Mo. Sid Black's up next with 40 minutes of nonstop rock. Plus, he will have your Metallica Summer of Sphere song of the day. Holier than thou. 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
2: Hey there, Fox 21 Storm Team. Meteorologist Nick Temple here, and happy Thursday. A day similar to yesterday, where it's going to be warm by the time we get to the afternoon and mostly dry conditions. We'll be into the upper 80s here in the Pikes Peak region. If you're traveling south to Pueblo, into the low 90s. Should be mostly sunny for today, but a couple clouds will be floating in and around town by the time we get to the afternoon hours. And overnight tonight, we'll fall back down into the upper 50s, if not into the low 60s. We'll do it all over again tomorrow for a warm Friday on tap. Same conditions in terms of what to expect in the sky. Mostly sunny with a couple clouds moving.
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Slipknot's and Duality. Welcome to a Thursday Sid Black Kilo Studio special guest from the Renaissance Festival, which heading into their final handful of weekends up in Larkspur. Zilch, the storyteller, mandolin in hand. He'll be in with me here next. New rock from Breaking Benjamin, Something Wicked. It's right here at Kilo.

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Corrosion of Conformity on the road with Crobot. That rolls to the Federal Theater on Tuesday. 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

0: Corrosion of Conformity and Lose Yourself. Sit back in here this afternoon. Zilch, the storyteller from the Colorado Renaissance Festival.
1: Exactly. Tori Stellar, actually.
0: Tori Stellar?
1: Yeah, Sid, I've been teaching people how to leak in a spiffering language now for over 5 decades.
0: Is it weird that I understood every word of that?
1: Not at all. I have this effect on people. Sooty Prune, you'll be balking backwards too. Sorry about your career, Sid.
0: Yeah, it's not going to work out very well for me if I
1: have ruined more anchor people.
0: If I start Tori Stelling.
1: Yeah.
0: Well, welcome in.
1: Well, thank you very much. It's a pleasure to be here, or pleasure to plea here.
0: Yes. Now we are coming up to what is the end of the 2026 run, huh?
1: Oh, it's getting down. We're in the home stretch now. We've got 3 weekends left out of our 8-weekend run.
0: Wow.
1: So we're coming up on weekend number 6, and there's probably a theme to it that I'm supposed to know.
0: Sure.
1: But I bet you do.
0: Yeah, no.
1: No, okay.
0: No, it's the Zilch theme.
1: Okay, well, thank you, yes.
0: All weekend long, it is Zilch.
1: It's Tori Stellar weekend at the Renaissance Festival, so come find me at the Celestial Stage, and I shall tell Tories like Loldy Gox and the Beath Rares, and Rindersella and the Stutugly Ep Sisters, and even Jomeo and Ruliet, the tragic trail of those two children of whoring wowses.
0: Oh, ColoradoRenaissance.com, all the details you may need, and grab those tickets for just a couple remaining weekends. Larkspur, rain or shine, how long have you been storytelling?
1: I've been Tori Stelling, well, since I was about 12 years old.
0: Uh-huh.
1: So a long time. But I've been working at Renaissance Festival since 1975.
0: Wow.
1: So this is the beginning of my 52nd season. I will hit 52 seasons at the Minnesota Renaissance
0: Festival.
1: That's
0: a lot of stories to be told.
1: It is. I've been coming out here since 1979.
0: Wow.
1: So I have watched this place go from out in a field in Castle Rock to their permanent site, and watch that site grow.
0: Just amazing.
1: It's been incredible. And now we're watching our second generation of Renaissance performers come up.
0: Yep.
1: You probably are familiar with a popular guy called Jack Z. Whipper.
0: Uh-huh.
1: His dad was in a group called Rogoff and Fool that was out here in the 80s.
0: Wow.
1: And so he's second generation Renaissance Festival performer. And Ilan with the London Broil, his parents sold juggling sticks at the Renaissance Festival too.
0: Wow.
1: And now he's one of our premier stage acts.
0: Just a big family affair.
1: Yeah. It's a great place to raise. Every day is bring your kid to work day.
0: For sure. Yeah. And obviously as it's come, younger audiences tend to go. And I mean, I just brought my kids here this year. I love how the Renaissance Festival just really kind of continues to grow. We got such a great spot here in Colorado. Yeah,
1: absolutely. It's a beautiful area. Nice, great big pines.
0: Yes.
1: And it's great to be in the outdoors.
0: In all your years, how many turkey legs is that? give or take, a fair estimate.
1: Oh my gosh.
0: Give or take.
1: I couldn't even guess at this point.
0: Is it breakfast, lunch, and dinner type?
1: Well,
0: diet, or how do you do that?
1: I have
0: that
1: friends who will take a bunch of them home and make soups out of them, too.
0: Oh,
1: so,
0: man.
1: Yeah, they're great for that. They're cured.
0: Just imagine.
1: Ham-like turkey.
0: What's one of the favorite things you look forward every single year? When it's middle of the off-season, you're ready to get back to the Colorado Renaissance Festival. What's that one thing you're like, I can't wait for this?
1: There are two things, food-wise.
0: Sure.
1: At Colorado, there are two things that you can only get at this Renaissance Festival, or at least that I've only seen here. Mm-hmm. And one is these coconut-crusted green beans with a Thai peanut sauce.
0: Yes, I love those.
1: Those are great. And the only place I've ever seen them is here.
0: Right.
1: Then up at the Queen's Pantry, the first time I ever came to Colorado was the first time I'd ever had an artichoke.
0: Oh, man.
1: And whoever decided that artichokes were edible must have been really, really hungry. But I had to be shown how to eat one.
0: Sure.
1: But it was great, and I've become an artichoke fan.
0: That's awesome. Green bean and artichoke diet. Yeah, strict, huh?
1: Yeah,
0: strict green, a fried green bean, artichoke diet. Oh, man, and just what a great day it is, too. If you have yet to go to the Colorado Renaissance Festival, make it this year with the remaining weekends, ColoradoRenaissance.com, up in Larkspur. We're talking here
1: from here, exit 173 off of I-25.
0: Correct. And then
1: follow the signs.
0: Just follow the smell of turkey legs.
1: Yes.
0: It gets pretty simple once you get off the highway.
1: And
0: yeah. Zilch here. Of course, you'll find him here this weekend. Where can they best look for you? Mandolin in hand.
1: You can find me. If you go in the front gate and take a right and walk up to the Celestial Stage, you'll find me up there performing four times a day.
0: Awesome.
1: At 11:30, 1 o'clock, 2:30, and 4:30. Mm-hmm. I have that memorized. Time for the sixth week.
0: Stage time, huh?
1: And look for me and learn how to leak in a spiffing language.
0: Awesome. Well, thank you for joining us here today.
1: Thank you for having me, Sid. It's been a pleasure.
0: Give me your best, shortest tale that you possibly have.
1: Okay, well, let's do a little riddle at Hiding Rood, which is about that Giddle Earl, you know, Giddle Earl, in the Ked Roach, who went out for a falk in the Warrest. And well, you falked in the Warrest before, Sid.
0: Many a time.
1: This is Colorado. The state was built for falking in the Warrest.
0: Very much.
1: Well, she met a wigwad wolf who was kind of a goxy fi. And he said, Giddle Earl, gary you owing. And she said, ow, I'm taking this gasket of booties to Hanmaw's grouse. Now, Hanmaw's grouse is in a wuthernard of the puds, and that wigwad wolf, he coo a short nut. He han a red, and he fought their gerst. He put on Nanma's grady, and he bumped in the jed. So when the Giddle Earl dart up the shore, there's a wasty old noof buying lead, wearing Nanma's grady, with the numbers called up to his... You're just hanging on by your fingernails right now, aren't you?
0: It's titillating.
1: Seven or eight cups of coffee in the morning, you could do this too. I know I haven't had enough yet, because I can still blink. Yeah, I'm blinking now. Riddle at Hiding Rood. Look at that toof. She knew that Fubble was a trut. Mumpthing was a sis. Rumpthing was satin in the date of Stendark. Wow is the ninter of our kiskin dent. Glade sorriest mummer by this yun of sork. And I'm sorry, that was a little Richard the Turd. I have to take out my theater degree and wave it around every once in a while.
0: Absolutely.
1: Yeah, she woke look at that toof and she said, Mancra, what igbies you have? And the wigwad wolf said, Sully, other to be with, Dimir. She says, Mancra, what igbears you have? He says, Holla better to bear you with, Dimir. She says, Mancra, what tigbeeth you have? You know, like Sergeant Lizers. And with that, the wigwad wolf, bang from the spread. Oh, I think I just got your microphone here.
0: That's right.
1: All right.
0: Not
1: Don't
0: the first,
1: worry.
0: Not the last.
1: I've been vaccinated. A couple Pfizer'd, or as my friends call it, the silent P, like in swimming. The wigwad wolf, bang from the spread, started hasting her around the chouse. She was skrilling and yeeming and skrilling and yeeming. It means yelling and screaming.
0: Yep,
1: okay.
0: Yep.
1: They were lusting bamps. They were fawking over Nurnature. They were risking serious injury when a wassing pudsman nerd the hoys, doped round the door, wabbed the growth, took his egg-backs, and bumped him into a bitalany tits and Riddle at Hiding Rood. Seagull fast enough, nobody really hears that. Mm-hmm. It's blub seminal. Riddle at Hiding Rood, hived lappily after ever.
0: You know, your proper use of the word fawking can never be unnoticed.
1: Why, thank you. And it went out over the radio.
0: Yes.
1: They used to think of me as dangerous, but the world changed around me.
0: Zilch, you got the greatest job in the world.
1: Thank you. I think so.
0: And you do the best of jobs at it. Well done.
1: Thank you, Sid.
0: Got to give some credit to the mandolin, too.
1: Right? Let's see. Guess
0: the heavy lifter. Perfect. Thank you, buddy. We'll see you here this weekend.
1: See you this weekend.
0: Remaining weekends.
1: At the Celestial Stage. Three
0: Absolutely.
1: Weekends left.
0: Yep.
1: Get them while they're hot.
0: ColoradoRenaissance.com. Larkspur, rain or shine. And tickets. I actually have tickets in. Caller number 9 right now on that rock line will get you set up. Let's just go this weekend. Your tickets are in for this weekend to go see Zilch. Thank you so much, man. Appreciate
1: you. Thank you. Pleasure to be here.
0: Another fantastic year with the Colorado Renaissance Festival and the Rock Station 94.3 Kilo.

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It is new rock, Dead Asleep, and Victimless. It's right here at Kilo.

0: 94.3 Kilo, best of the new, new band of the Kilo Airways featuring members and former members of Crobot, Flyleaf, Fire from the Gods, and of course, notably, Jason Moreno, former vocalist for Drowning Pool. This is their new band, Dead Asleep. Their EP is out and available as of late last week. Does feature the new rock there. And Victimless. 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Let's get out, look at traffic. Kilo Traffic Center.
1: Starting out with an accident this afternoon, Academy Boulevard at Pikes Peak Avenue. We've got a crash there. Expect to see some heavier traffic. And, of course, northbounders on I-25 between Tejon and Garden of the Gods. We've been seeing it heavy and slow through there as well. 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Rock Auto. I'm Leslie Scott with traffic on the Rock Station 94.3.
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Everything's Falling. This can be the brand new record from The Warning, a follow-up to, I'd say, their most successful record to date. Keep Me Fed from the last few years. That will be coming out at the end of August. It does feature the new rock and Kerosene. It's The Warning right here at Kilo 943.

0: Everything's Falling, going to be the brand new record from The Warning. 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
1: Well, we've got a few accidents out there, unfortunately. We've got a crash on Academy Boulevard northbound at North Carefree Circle. Now, this is causing stop and go back through Maysland Road. Also, we've got a crash Academy Boulevard at Pikes Peak Avenue. And we've got slow traffic northbound I-25 between Tejon and Garden of the Gods. 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Staples, that was easy. I'm Leslie Scott with traffic on the Rock Station 94.3 Kilo.
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2: Let the bodies hit the floor. Let the bodies hit the floor. 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

Marrow Deep. That's going to be the brand new record from Mastodon headed our way next month. Of course, on the road this fall, Fillmore Auditorium stop in October. 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It's right here at Kilo.

0: Coming off Marrow Deep, that's going to be the brand new record from Mastodon, headed our way next month, ahead of what will be a fall-time run that does include a Fillmore Auditorium stop. New Rock, Mastodon, and Your Ghost Again. 5 o'clock Road Rage. On this Ticket Window Thursday, I do have tickets for Highly Suspect and their Mission Ballroom stop coming up in October. As part of this Ticket Window Thursday with McCloskey Motors, that headed your way. Part of the 5 o'clock Road Rage on the other side. Let's get out, look at traffic, Kilo Traffic Center.
1: We've still got a few accidents out there. Now, the good news is the accident, Platt Avenue and Academy Boulevard, and one on Powers Boulevard at Barnes Road, they have been cleared. Still a little heavier traffic left. But we do have the crash on Academy Boulevard at Pikes Peak Avenue and northbound Academy at Village 7 Road. That's causing stop and go back through Maysland. 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I'm Leslie Scott with traffic on the Rock Station 94.3 Kilo.
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3: Good evening, Southern Colorado. Well, for the rest of the evening, expect calm conditions for the lower elevations and storms for the high country. As we go through the overnight hours, temperatures will be anywhere from 50s to even 60s. And as we go into your Friday, highs in the upper 80s and low 90s. We actually see the return of the monsoon as we go into next week. For Fox 21 Storm Team, I'm meteorologist Megan Montero.
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Baby Mama's better. Way better. I've had a lot of practice, and he probably only, had a handful of attempts to record that. If it wasn't just one of those cute, like, oh, I liked what you did there, let's keep that in the song. But that doesn't also strike me as Kurt Cobain style. He never struck me as the kind of guy that was like, oh, you know that cute little thing I did at the end? We should keep it there. It's funny. 5 o'clock Road Rage. Welcome to it. Sid Black, Kilo Studio. All this week, Road Rage courtesy of the public house at the Alexander. We're about to ramp up their life. Saturday, August 29th, Summer of Sphere giveaway. They'll be hosting it. Kilo's Finest will be live 1 till 3. If you're qualified, checked in by 2 o'clock at the Kilo table. Of course, airfare, hotel, tickets, spending cash. Get you to Vegas to see Metallica as part of the Summer of Sphere. Oh, by the way, your Summer of Sphere song of the day? That's happening in the 5 o'clock hour. Get to that here in a little bit. Gift card to the public house of the Alexander. I'll take care of that just after 5:30. Next, I talk, open up the ticket window. Ticket window Thursday here today with McCloskey Motors. Highly suspect. They got a show booked for the Mission Ballroom coming up in October. That pre-sale up now through tonight. Of course, concert page, kilo943.com. Your link, your code, everything you need for that. 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Black Label Society, Name and Blood, 5 o'clock Road Rage. It's right here, Kilo.

0: o'clock road rage traffic.
1: We still have the accident Academy Boulevard northbound at Village 7 Road. Stop and go back through Maysland Road. Plus, we've got a crash Academy Boulevard at Pikes Peak. And we've got the slowdown still northbound I-25 between Tejon and Garden of the Gods. 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

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Alley Suspect. I wonder if frontman John Chocolate, is he going by John Chocolate still? He may have dropped that one. Alley Suspect has had a true rock and roll experience as of late. They have had their ups, and boy, have they had their downs. Well, back to it, man. We should be getting some new music here soon from Alley Suspect, and they got a full-time run booked October 13th. 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

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I got a feeling that Red Rock Show will be getting the Pint Night treatment, just not this Saturday's Pint Night, because, of course, it's all about Rob Zombie, Marilyn Manson, Freaks on Parade Tour, Rookies Tap House and Eatery, Saturday, 5 till 7, we'll be live. Details on that, and keep up with this summer's run of Pint Nights, of course. Main page post, Kilo943.com. Public House at the Alexander, bringing the 5 o'clock road rage here tonight. North Nevada Ave's where you can find them. That happy hour is still running for the next 30 minutes. Monday through Friday, 3 to 6. $1 off appetizers, $3 off pizzas, $1 off house wines, wells and drafts. Gift card headed your way after the new rock from Social Distortion. Title track of their latest record, it is Born to Kill, 5 o'clock road rage. It's right here at Kilo.

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2: Not too much of a change. Unfortunately, we've still got the crash Academy Boulevard northbound at Village 7 Road, which is backing traffic through Maysland Road. And we've also got a crash Academy Boulevard at Pikes Peak Avenue. We've got a vehicle fire Austin Bluffs Parkway eastbound, just east of North Nevada Avenue. And that is backing traffic through Craigmore. And northbound I-25 from Tejon to Garden of the Gods, expect delay. 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

0: Hey, Kilo, who's this?
1: This is Brianna.
0: Brianna, James Hetfield wants you to go to Las Vegas to see his band Metallica November 7th at the Las Vegas Sphere. Are you in?
1: Yeah, yeah.
0: Fantastic. Well done. Caller number 9, you are in for Summer of Sphere with the Epic Remedy. That's going to be Saturday, August 29th, the public house at the Alexander. Be checked in by 2, and then you can accept James's invitation to the Las Vegas Sphere November 7th, all right?
1: Hell yeah.
0: Fantastic. Well done.
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0: Parkway Drive, New Rock, and Sacred. Craig Gitter, Graham, and headed your way, 6 o'clock. New Rock here tonight from a band called Of Virtue. 5 o'clock, road rage traffic.
1: We've got a couple of accidents causing quite a bit of delay. Academy Boulevard northbound at Village 7 Road. This crash creating stop and go back through Maysland Road. We've also got an accident northbound I-25. This is at Cimarron. Do expect to see some additional delays through there. Of course, we've got the crash Academy Boulevard northbound at Constitution Avenue as well. This traffic report is sponsored by the Colorado State Patrol. E-scooters and e-bikes are cost-effective and fun, but come with risks. Why? Because the e-devices are small, quick, and quiet, making it difficult for others to spot you. Wear a helmet, follow traffic laws, and don't be an idiot. 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I'm Leslie Scott with traffic on The Rock Station 94.3.
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